0: 209-0631.
1: Hi.
2: Hi.
1: I just want to give a shout out to Ozzy in Florence, Colorado.
2: Well, we don't do shout outs, but how about an oral expression?
1: Yeah.
2: Wonderful. Start with your name.
1: Vianney. South City, Nebraska.
2: Okay. And who's it going out to?
1: Ozzy.
2: And what's your message to Ozzy tonight? What do you want to tell him?
1: I just want to let him know that I miss him and I'm still waiting for him and I'm always thinking about him. And I can't wait for him to come back home.
2: Okay. Anything else?
1: No, I don't know if it's appropriate to say.
2: Try it. give it a shot.
1: Huh?
2: Give it a shot.
1: Okay, I can say it this way. I can't wait to hit. Can't wait for him to come back and.
2: That was inappropriate.
1: Yeah, that's what I'm saying. I don't think I can say it.

0: I love it when a plan comes together. Here we are back together again tonight. This is where you belong. It's the Sunday Night Slow Jams. And whether this is your very first time listening to the show, special welcome, or you've been here for years or even decades, raise your hand if you've been listening since the 90s. Thanks for coming back. Thanks for being here tonight. We've got a great show planned. And the instructions are simple. Kick back, relax, and enjoy the ride.
1: My name is LaToya, and I'm here from Lawrenceville, Virginia, and I just want to tell my babies, my four babies, that I love them so much, and I am always here.
2: Hi, my name is Amber. I'm calling from Modesto, California. I just want to wish my husband, Anthony Sanchez, a special shout-out to tell him that I love him, and I'm so glad we've been married for 16 years, and I'm hoping for many more years.
3: Hey, this is CJ from Little Rock, Arkansas. This message is for Warby Raymond. Just wanted to say I miss all our conversations that we have, and I miss our video chat. I love you and can't wait for you to come home.
4: Hi, my name is Shuka. I'm calling from Holyoke, Massachusetts. The name is Eric Cole that I'm trying to send a message to. And we're all thinking about him. So have a blessed night.
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1: I'm Elizabeth.
2: Hi, Elizabeth. Where are you calling in from tonight?
1: I'm from Laredo.
2: Elizabeth in Laredo, Texas. How are things in Laredo tonight?
1: It's good. Today's my birthday.
2: Hey, happy birthday. Hold on. We got to stop everything. We got to celebrate Elizabeth's birthday in Laredo. Happy, happy birthday to you.
1: I wanted to send an oral expression to someone again.
2: Mm-hmm. Well, first of all, did you have a good birthday?
1: Yes.
2: Okay. Who are you thinking about tonight, Elizabeth?
1: Someone that I messed up on.
2: Uh-oh.
1: Yeah. And I just wanted to tell them that I'm always thinking of them and that I really hope we get to fix things one of these days, and I really miss them.
2: And what is this mystery person's name?
1: His name is...

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1: Oh, I know. Boy, oh boy. Or barely awake. Paddle to the metal.
2: Oh, man. I should do this for a living.
0: It feels good to be Boatu. It feels good to Geico.

0: from city to city and coast to coast. Love is in the air. This is the Sunday Night Slow Jams, heard on over 250 radio stations in 17 countries. The music is really good, but the conversation even better. Here are tonight's oral expressions.
1: Hi, this is Courtney from Mount Zion, Illinois. I am calling to wish my husband, Benjamin, a happy anniversary. We've been married for 13 years, and I just wanted to tell him how much I love him.
2: Hi, my name is Sarah, and I'm calling from Lincoln, Nebraska, and I just want to give an oral expression to my boyfriend, Ashton. Hey, baby, I love you. Thank you for rocking out with me. This thing we call life.
3: Michaela Gonzalez from Farmington, New Mexico. This is for my husband, Alex Arnold. Me and the kids love you, baby. I hope you're having a good night. I'm thinking about you.
4: Hello, my name is Coco. I'm calling from Milwaukee, Wisconsin. Today, my oral expression is going to be to my brother, Al, my good friend, Mark, and my cats, Tracy and Cornelia. I love you all, and I wish nothing but the best for you guys. And I love the radio show. That's all I wanted to say.
0: Hold up. Did she just give an oral expression to her cats? Did you hear that?
4: And my cats, Gracie and Cordelia.
0: Cats, Gracie and Cordelia. In 34 years of doing the show, never an oral expression to a cat. It was a first time for everything, and I am so here for it. I love that. You can send an oral expression to your goldfish tonight if you like. I don't discriminate. Equal opportunity. Oral expression giver, 877-209-0631. We'll check the apology line and come back with more Sunday Night Slow Jams. This hour is brought to you by Atlantic Records, presenting Kalani and Usher, Should've Never.

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1: Marcos Martinez, I'm from Austin, Texas. This message is from my girl, Jaden Smith. I just want to apologize. I've done a lot of wrong. You know, we're trying to get through it. And I love you, baby.
2: This is Erica. I'm from Albuquerque, Mexico. I just want to say I'm sorry to my husband. Sorry for the way I've been acting. I love you. I miss you. Can't wait till you get home.
3: My name is Samiris, and I'm calling from San Bernardino, California. I would like to say I'm sorry to my four daughters, Dazia, Isaira, Callie, and Myris. And I love them with all my heart.

0: right, it's the Sunday Night Slow Jams. This show is designed to help you relax a little bit and stay with me. Block out all of the crazy stuff that's either happening in the world, in your life, or both. Don't worry, it'll all be back. I'll be here for you, beating down your door tomorrow morning on a Monday. But for tonight, leave it all behind. Let's go on a little escape, a little journey with music and some wonderful conversation. These are your oral expressions.
1: Hey, Art Dub. My name is Coco from Lubbock, Texas. And I just want to send an oral expression to my husband, Trey, out in Iowa Park, Texas. And just let him know that I love him and I miss you and I can't wait till you come home.
2: This is to Juan Valles. This is Andrea from Mexicali, Mexico. To my husband, I just wanted to say I love you, baby, and we're going on 23 years.
3: Hi, this is Catherine Santiago Poe, Brooklyn, New York. This message is going to Timothy Felton. I would just like to say that I love him unconditionally with all my heart, and I'm his soulmate.
4: Hi, this is Bakari Hope from Tulsa, Oklahoma. I just want to send an oral expression to my lover, my babe, my friend, Michael Lee Smith. I love you so much, and I miss you.
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6: Put down that potato salad and crank up G100 this 4th of July. 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
1: Yes, I would like to do an oral expression.
2: Yeah, let's do it. What's your name, first of all?
1: Lynette.
2: Hi, Lynette. Where are you calling in from tonight?
1: St. Paul, Minnesota.
2: Right. Who's on your mind tonight? Who are you thinking about?
1: My fiance, Tyrone.
2: Okay. What's your message to Tyrone tonight?
1: I just want to say that our connection is amazing. Our relationship is wonderful, and I cannot wait to spend the rest of my life with you.
2: This sounds like an amazing situation.
1: It is.
2: Love it. Love to hear people happy and getting along and vibing, and that's sounds like everything a relationship should be is yours. So keep it up.
1: Thank you very much.
2: And by the way, what's the key? What's the secret?
1: I would say that the key is communication. Mm-hmm. He and I vibe crazy. Our vibe is crazy. We connect on a whole different level, and our lines of communication are open. We talk about any and everything. No secrets.
2: I love
1: it's it. All on the table.
2: Love it. Thank you so much for sharing that with us tonight. Hope you enjoy the show.
1: Thank you.

There's a few ways to send your oral expression. One of them is our website, and that's so easy to get to right from your phone. Just try it out sometime. Head over to slowjams.com. We'll drop some computer love tonight. Long-distance love from Yahida in San Jose, California, for Jesse in Delano, California. Love you, and I can't wait to see you. From Nikki in Tampa, Florida, for Jarrett in Litchfield, Kentucky. Love you and can't wait to be in your arms. Ashley and Alex are in Omaha, Nebraska. Ashley says, who would have thought that two neighborhood kids would find true love in each other after 24 years later? And I love that love story. Thank you for sharing, Ashley and Alex in Omaha. Jerry's in Springfield, Illinois, for Afton in Decatur, Illinois. Love you and I'm always thinking about you. These are online expressions from slowjams.com, from Sela in Springdale, Arkansas, to Easy in Beaumont, Texas. Love you. We can't wait to be together. Steve and Jean checking in Baxter, Minnesota. From Heather to David in Alamogordo, New Mexico. I'm telling you, we are all over the place tonight. Joe to Katrina in Lafayette, Indiana. Justin and Teresa in Colorado Springs, Colorado. From Alexia to Xavier in Lincoln, Nebraska. And finally, hello and goodnight to Samantha and Pablo in Pekin, Illinois. You can send an online expression tonight or anytime when you head over to slowjams.com. We'll check the apology line. Kick off another full hour of Sunday Night Slow Jams in just a few seconds. This hour is brought to you by Rock Nation, presenting Momo Boy. Oops.

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1: James Geary from San Angelo, Texas, sending a sincere apology to my girlfriend, Lori. Lori, I'm sorry that I have been acting so childish. I'm ready to grow up, and I want to begin our lives together anew. I love you. And please find it in your heart to forgive me.
2: My name is Jocelyn, and I'm calling from San Leandro, California. I just wanted to let Robert know that I'm sorry for everything I've put him through, and I love him so much. Baby, we can get through anything if we can get through what we're going through now. And I'm here with you for eternity. Good night, baby.
3: My name's Omar. I am from El Paso, Texas. I want to say sorry to Alejandra for taking her for granted for...

0: love the weekend. I appreciate every day, but I love the weekend. Friday nights are amazing. Actually, I start feeling good around Thursday, right? Because you know you're close to the weekend. Saturdays are amazing. Sunday mornings are cool, but then something happens Sunday afternoon. The realization kicks in that Monday is going to happen real soon. You're going to have to go back to the real world. And I don't know about you, it starts to stress me out. That's one reason we made Sunday night slow jams. We're going to pump the brakes. We're going to slow it down. We're going to put it in slow motion and savor every last precious moment together. My name is R-Dub. Welcome to Sunday night slow jams.
1: Hey, R-Dub. This is CJ from Little Rock, Arkansas. This message is for Wari Raymond. I love you. I miss you. And can't wait to be together.
2: Hi, my name is Shantae. I'm calling from Chino Hills, California. And I'm calling for TJ. I love you, baby.
3: My name is Nathaniel Van Kirk. I'm from Anchorage, Alaska. To Yvonne. She tickles me in a way nobody else tickled me before. I want to give you a big love you and I kiss you in the face. All right, bye, baby.
4: Yeah, what's up? This is Mommy calling from Reno, Nevada to my fiance, Lenny Hernandez, and it's going to be us from here on and out. I love you.
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1: Yes, I want to give a shout out.
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1: Okay, what is it? 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
2: 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I want to welcome you to the show. What's your name?
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2: 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In Midland.
1: 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B93?
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1: 93.1? Okay, I got you.
2: Yes, fantastic. Okay, what's your man's name?
1: His name's Elvis.
2: Okay. What do you want to tell Elvis? What's your message to him?
1: Tell him I love him forever. And that God's going to bless us. Bless our marriage. Thank you.
2: You're so welcome. Listen to the show tonight. Call me back and tell me what you think. I think you're going to really like it, okay?
1: Okay, sounds good. Thank you so much.
2: You got it, my love. Have a great night. Take care.

0: try to slide in a few online expressions, actually as many as we can get on before the break. We'll start with Kathy and Walter in Mesquite, Nevada. Kathy says, I love you and I appreciate everything you do for me and our daughters. From Jolene to Giovanni in Wailuku, Hawaii, you're the most amazing person. There is no one else, and I love you. And from Irma to Charles in Las Vegas, Nevada, they listen five nights a week on Q100.5. We love that. I love you and I'm so blessed to have you in my life. Nydia to Mooney in Portland, Oregon, I know it's hard to be apart, but hang in. Always love you. From Rebecca in San Angelo, Texas, to Cecil in Beeville, Texas, she's thinking about you. Ryan and Crystal in Reno, Nevada. From Ivan and Maria in Tulsa, Oklahoma. And from Chloe to Jacob in Jarrell, Texas. Melissa and Ashley are in Hot Springs, Arkansas. You can drop an online expression anytime. 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We're going to check the apology line and kick off the fourth and final hour of tonight's Sunday Night Slow Jams in just a few seconds. So stay close. This hour is brought to you by Columbia Records, presenting Tyler, the Creator, That Guy.
1: Used to press me on a kid, kind of bus. Elsa.

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1: And my name is Michael DeVito. I'm Mesa, Arizona. I'm sending this out to my wife, Christy DeVito. I just want to say that I'm sorry for everything, and I love you. I've always loved you, and I'll never stop loving you. I wish you would come home, baby girl.
2: Hi, this is Dolores Rose out of Stockton, California. I'd like to apologize to Kenneth Bass of Sacramento, California. Hey, I'm really sorry about everything. I hope you can move on and get past all the ugly stuff that was going on and that was said. Just know that I do apologize.
3: Hey, it's Roberto from Union City, New Jersey. And I just want to give a big apology to Candace. Candace, I'm sorry.

What's good? This your boy Jay Holiday, and tonight is made just for you. So make sure the lights are low, you're wearing something comfortable, and sipping your favorite drink. My boy R-Dub is taking care of the rest. It's Sunday night.

0: Raise your hand if you've been listening to Sunday Night Slow Jams for over 5 years. 10? All right, how about 20? Take it back to the beginning of the show. I was going to say the beginning of time, kind of the 1900s. Sunday Night Slow Jams debuted in 1994. A little tiny AM radio station in the middle of the desert. I was in high school, and I told the boss, I said, can I come in Sunday night? Because nobody else wanted to work on Sunday. I said, I'll work Sunday nights, but I want to play slow jams, and I want to take phone calls. And I literally brought in my CDs from home to play, and we take phone calls. And here we are tonight, years later. Over 250 radio stations in 17 countries. Thank you for being a part of it all.
1: Hi, this is Ariana Wagner here in North Bend, Oregon, and I'm reaching out to Ryan Handren. Just want you to know that we're waiting for you and we miss you.
2: Hi, my name is Issei. I'm from Tucson, Arizona, and I would like to make an oral expression to my brother Novell. I love you, man. Stay up. And yeah, have a great day.
3: Hi, my name is Christina Marie Lopez, and I'm calling from San Antonio, Texas. My oral expression goes out to the love of my life, Jacob Anthony Leos. I just want to let him know that I love him with all my heart, and I can't wait till he comes home. I love you, baby.
4: Hi, this is Patty. I'm calling from Yuba City, California, to my husband in Nigeria. I just want to tell him I love him, and I'll be there soon. Love you, baby.
0: Okay, there it is. Well, we'll finish off the show with your goodnight kisses. 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

0: Sunday night slow jams. 1-877-209-0631.
1: Yeah, I'm trying to make an oral expression.
2: Let's do it. What's your name and where are you calling from?
1: My name is Eric. I'm from California.
2: What's up, Eric? California is such a big state. Where exactly are you in the great state of California?
1: Orosi.
2: Orosi, California. That's in the Central Valley, right?
1: Yes, sir.
2: All right. And who's that special person on your mind tonight?
1: My wife, Cynthia.
2: Okay. I want you to express yourself to Cynthia. Go ahead.
1: I just want to tell her I love her and that everything's going to be okay tomorrow. And I'm going to be there always and forever.
2: My friend, I don't know what's happening tomorrow. It's none of my business, but I hope it all goes well and things happen the way they're supposed to and it all goes smooth. And in the meantime, we're going to play some slow jams for the both of you tonight to kick back and relax and take off some anxiety from whatever's happening for you, okay?
1: Thank you.
2: And sending you guys lots of love tonight. Thanks for the call.
1: Thank you.

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2: 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Oh, it's so good!
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1: This is Jennifer Romero from Las Vegas, New Mexico, and this kiss is for Diego Salamante. I love you, baby.
0: Hey, this is T calling out of Houston, Texas. This oral expression goes out to E from Amarillo. I just wanted to say good night, baby.
2: Hi, my name is Linda. I'm from Napa, California, and I just wanted to tell Gabriel that I love you, and I'm thinking of you.
3: Those are some exquisite kisses. Thank you for coming through tonight. Hey, we may be hanging out tomorrow night. There's a whole bunch of radio stations that air my weeknight Slow Jam show Monday through Thursday. If your station isn't one of them, hit them up. Let them know you want Slow Jams with R-Dub 5 nights a week. At very least, we'll do it again next Sunday night right here on this incredible radio station. My name is R-Dub. Thanks for coming through. Take care. 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Don't kill the party.

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your issue, I squash it with the chopper with you. Shot up on your block and wash it with you. Got it with me. Case you thought I come for rumping with you. Hop this in me. 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Fire lava. 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

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First time I aired, I was telling my let me do this. 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Only blood or some money will get me through this. Wish I finished school, could have been a student to fix computer switches, lift the rulers that tutored the pit maneuvers. Half him up through a tank, looking like he finna scuba. 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For thinking was a movie, your body was the blooper.

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0: that potato salad and crank up G100 this 4th of July. 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
3: She ain't even all that. I ain't even like that. Ain't her mama white?

0: Good morning. It's Dee Dee in the morning. Good morning. Hey, listen, let's have a conversation right now about this. It is Monday, July 27th. Everybody is here.
1: Yes.
0: Good morning to Trey G, comedian J.J. Williamson.
1: Ha.
0: Guess what? On this Monday, July 27th, it is National Chicken Finger Day.
2: Love it.
1: Oh, come on now.
0: Yep.
1: Love
0: Chicken
1: it.
0: Finger Day.
1: Yes, indeed.
2: But did you really know it was Chicken Finger Day?
1: Yeah.
3: We have a Chicken Finger Day meeting prior to. Yeah.
1: Dang.
3: Me and some old chicken finger lovers.
1: Do y'all meet up and go somewhere and eat some?
3: Yeah.
1: Okay.
3: We actually cook them, and then we also go buy some as well.
1: Yeah. Okay. Mm-hmm.
0: Amen. He's pretty soon, look up, in about a month or two, we got the Chicken Finger Fest coming.
1: I was just thinking that.
3: We on the
0: Chicken Finger Fest.
1: If you want to be a sponsor, Dee Dee, just say that.
0: Mm-hmm. Chicken Finger Fest.
1: He's going to have a tattoo soon.
0: It is National Scotch Day. Don't we have
1: scotch
0: a friend?
1: Is cool.
0: Don't we have a there's somebody we work with? Didn't his wife like scotch or something like that?
3: Oh yeah! Shout out my boy Ron Murray.
0: Yeah. Ron Murray. His wife, man, she like her some scotch.
3: Boy, scotch drinker.
0: That's a trip when I see women who like whiskey and liquor like that and drink it straight.
3: Straight. Yeah.
0: Them some chicks right there.
3: Hit
0: boy.
3: One of them.
1: Boy, you eat that.
2: That's a good drink.
0: Yeah. It's Take Your Houseplant for a Walk Day. Now, this is stupid.
2: Wait a minute. I ain't taking
0: off.
2: No hell, no.
0: Let me mark that off now.
2: I may move you into the shade.
0: Even though they do resonate with your voice and things like, you know that, right? And with energy. Yes, they do.
2: Yeah.
0: I talk to my plants. I have a green thumb. It's shocking. I have an unbelievable green thumb.
2: Tell me something you said something to a plant, too.
0: No, I'd be like, here, you need some water today. And I'd be like giving it love and petting the little,
2: Oh, why your edge is brown?
0: Yeah, and I'd be like, I'm sorry, you need some love today and everything. My plants be flourishing.
2: All right.
0: Got to talk to your plants.
2: All right, come on.
0: It's sleepyhead day today.
2: Ooh. Yeah, and now then, you know.
3: Early as we wake up, especially.
2: Yeah.
3: My goodness.
0: For real. Let's celebrate birthdays, y'all. Here we go. Happy birthday. It goes out to R&B singer Tory Lanez celebrating a birthday.
2: Tory.
0: Okay, can we figure this out? Is he a singer or a rapper? Which one?

0: No. I'm not doing it.
1: That's my favorite song.
0: I'm not doing it. No.
1: To me, that's the first time I heard Lil Wayne sing.
0: I don't do nothing, I'm cloud down there like the clock on the wall.
1: Come on.
0: Now go and get you my little double bag boy.
1: Yes.
0: I hate to hear him sing.
1: Oh, I love when I hear him sing. I love it.
0: I hate it,
1: bro. All right. Hey, listen. Let me see. Happy birthday goes out to wrestler Triple H, actress Maya Rudolph, and baseball player. Hold on. It must be a typo. It said baseball player Maya Rudolph. Hold on.
2: Shut up.
1: Not Maya
2: Rudolph.
1: Breeze.
2: Play for the Dodgers.
1: You made actress Maya Rudolph a baseball player and an actress.
3: Damn.
0: Oh.
2: She a busy woman.
1: All right. All right. Let's do this. We kicked the show off with early morning memes. Here we go. Mine just says this. One thing about black people, we gonna say look at God about everything. I don't care if it's an empty parking spot. You know what we say? Look at God.
3: Look at God.
2: Thanks.
1: Just an empty parking spot, guys.
3: The girl answers the phone and say, you can come on over.
1: Look at God.
3: You get pulled over and the police let you go.
1: Look at God.
2: Hold on now.
3: What?
2: I got one. You make it to the gas station and you just about on E.
3: Look at God. I got one.
2: Mine says, my AC been running day in and day out. Boy, I sure hope them folks take Klarna. Because that bill going to be
1: high. Not Klarna. Klarna.
2: Afterpay.
1: What you got over there?
3: All right, here go. The police going to say, come here. And here I come. I say, I can't. I'm a convicted felon. I can't be around guns.
2: So that is a good one.
1: That is good. By the way, shout out to our producer who just handed me the baseball player celebrating a birthday today is Alex Rodriguez. Okay.
2: Oh, A-Rod.
3: Yep. A-Rod. Yep. Okay.
1: All right. Coming up this morning on the show, financial expert Ash Cash going to check in for Money Making Mondays. Plus more industry gossip and rumors inside the Hot Topics. And we're dropping some money for you with our $1,000 minute game.
3: Hey.
1: Get ready. It's about to be a great day. It's a Monday. Here we go. Back from vacation. It's Dee Dee in the morning. I win.

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1: You get used to it.
2: Here's another DD's date fail.
3: We're talking to Ig, everybody. Welcome, Ig, to the show. Hey, Ig.
4: Hi, everybody.
3: How you doing?
4: Yeah, hi.
3: All right. Uh-oh, you're sounding a little sad here already. What's going on? You went on a date with somebody, and what happened?
4: So I met with this, you know, woman on Hinge. Mm-hmm. I thought she's a fantastic girl. We had an excellent first date. You know, we walked on trails. We were people watching at the park. We even found a tree that, like, had her initials carved on it. Like, it said I plus N. You know, so I was thinking when I saw that, we're like in love, you know, like this is the girl. And I guess, you know, I just want to know, like, I don't know, like, would she want a second date? You know, I haven't really heard from her since the first date. I thought it was a great date. So uh-huh. I'm just, yeah. What advice would you give to somebody? You know, I think the date went really well. Mm-hmm. And yeah, kind of. At a loss.
3: Okay, Jay Cruz, well, this is an area for you.
5: All right, homie. So a lot of times when people are on date fail, they're kind of like in denial. So I want you to think back, think through the whole situation, the date, every single detail if you can. Did something specifically happen where you feel you might have pushed her away? Maybe your manners, the way you were dressed. Maybe you didn't put on enough deodorant. Did something happen that you might recall that actually you can say, you know what, this might be the reason why she's not calling me?
4: No, I mean, she said our conversation was good and that I'm a good talker. She said I was handsome. Mm. That's kind of why I'm at a loss. Okay. You know, I'm just trying to figure it out.
3: Well, let me tell you what we always ask. We always like to ask, what are you wearing? Did you wear too much cologne? Did you eat something? Were you vulgar with your language? Anything
5: too
3: like
5: honest,
3: that?
5: Yeah. Maybe. Yeah, something like that.
4: I mean, I did skip out on cologne, but I did wear some deodorant.
3: You own some?
4: I don't know. I like to, you know, have that natural man bun when I'm out on the trail.
3: That man what?
5: Sir.
4: Man musk.
3: Okay, that's really nice. Man musk. Wait a minute now. I think I'd be, if you out there smelling like Funyuns as we walking around and stuff, because you only put a little bit of deodorant, that's going to be a turnoff, sir. I'm going to think of body odor. That's body odor.
5: When I'm outside doing some yard work, I'll come inside and I'll, you know, be sweaty and hot, and it does turn wifey on a little
3: really?
5: Bit.
3: Really?
5: Yeah, yeah. Mm. It's like a man's man, you know what I mean? But I like her first date, though. Mm-hmm.
4: I feel like if she doesn't like my man musk on a first date, then, you know, how can I know she's my soulmate? But I feel like she was fine with it. We had the whole day together and she didn't complain.
3: Oh, yeah? Okay. Well, listen, everybody. I mean, that's what you say. I'm going to be honest with you. I'm just going to go out here on the limb. That may contribute to why she didn't call back. Because if I met up with some guy and we're walking out and we're in nature, what did you guys do again? You said, what were y'all doing?
4: We went on trails, we went to the park,
3: yeah.
4: You know.
3: Yeah. You all outside,
5: you
3: know, and you
5: got a lot of outdoor stuff, cuz, for you to be like, oh, let me just use some lemon.
3: Yeah. All right, I'm just gonna take, okay.
5: Here's what I'm thinking. You are an outdoorsy kind of guy. She might have put up with the date to be nice, but she's really not an outdoorsy kind of girl, cuz.
3: Yeah. Here's my question, though. I wanted to know, what did she wear, though, when she came? Was she prepared to go on this outing, or did she have on heels?
4: She wore a nice sundress. You know, okay. I'm a fan of sundresses, and I think a sundress is a versatile outfit for a park date. So, yeah, I mean, I think she dressed well for it. I think she was open to it.
5: Listen, cuz,
3: this is in shock right now.
5: Because if I was you, and I'm picking up Shorty, and she comes out in a sundress, we're not going hiking.
3: Yeah.
5: You obviously want something else.
3: Yeah.
5: You don't want to go. Hiking is like jeans and then some kind of trail boot or something.
3: But listen,
5: you know what I mean? A backpack.
3: We don't know. We're just assuming, Cruz. You know what? We're going to call her.
5: You're
3: How's
5: right.
3: that?
5: You're right.
3: You have her number. We're just going to call her. We were just trying to give you some ideas, because let me tell you what we're trying to do here, sir. We want to make sure that you're prepared for what it is she may say, to be honest with you. And so we like to grill you and grill all of our guests who are on the show to find out, is there something you're overlooking? So no disrespect. We just want you to know, sometimes y'all ain't even paying attention to certain things.
5: We're playing detective.
3: Yeah. Okay. So we don't want you to take offense to this. I tell you what, we're going to call this woman. What was her name again?
4: Her name is Nayani.
3: Nayani. We're going to call Nayani, everybody, and find out why she never called Ig back. Coming up, it is Dee Dee's day fail. It's Dee Dee in the morning.
6: Another one. Another banger.
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8: Turn me up a little bit.

0: It's Dee Dee in the morning. We were talking to Ig. Ig went on a date with a girl named Nayani. Ig,
1: that's such a cool name.
0: It
1: real
0: is.
1: Quick. Ig.
0: I like it too.
1: That's crazy.
0: So Ig was out with this girl. He said they walked on the trails. They people watched. They had a good time. She had on a nice little, you said a sundress, right, Ig?
2: Yeah, sundress.
0: Yeah, it was a cute sundress. And then he said he was out there with her, but he had his man musk working because he didn't put on a lot of deodorant. He thinks that man musk is sexy. So we're going to call her. You got to be quiet, and we'll find out what she says, okay?
2: Yeah, sounds good.
0: All right, here we go.
1: All right, here we go.
3: Hello?
0: Hi, is Nayani there?
3: Speaking.
0: Hi, Nayani. It's my name is Dee Dee McGuire. Dee Dee in the morning, and Trey G and comedian JJ Williamson. We're all here. We wanted to call you to say hi and to see how you were doing.
3: Okay. Did I win something?
0: No, not yet. Maybe. Here, we got to ask you a question though. We got to ask you about a date you went on with a guy named Ig. Oh yeah.
1: It is coming to her now.
0: I love that. Yeah. Whoa, Ig. Tell me, what did you think of that date?
3: He was just a little pushy for me. It's like, okay, so we met on Hinge, and, you know, we decided to go out. We went, he picked this park, and he was just very insistent on going to the park. And I'm like, okay, is this, like, is this a money thing, or is this, like, you really that committed to nature? I don't know. But it was cool. It was a nice day. You know, we got to be out in public, and we talked. And the conversation was pretty cool. So I wasn't mad about it. It was just kind of his approach to it. It was, like, really, like, this is it. There's no options kind of thing. And then... and he spent a lot of time talking about his dad, which, again, is okay. We're getting to know each other, but it was just kind of a little excessive after a while. And, you know, just talking about how wonderful his dad is. And I'm glad that he has a great relationship with his dad, but... Like I said, I just felt like it was kind of a lot. You know, so then he called me again after, you know, like the next day I was at work. And he's just like, hey, I'm just following up. I really want to go on another date. And I'm just like, you know, so he suggested a time. I found out his dad just passed. And his actual funeral is the time that he asked for the date. So I'm like, what is this? Is this really what you're asking? And I just...
0: He wants you to be a date at his daddy's funeral.
3: You know, we didn't even talk about it after that. When I saw that on Facebook, I was like, wait a minute, this is the exact time that he asked me. I was just like, you know what?
0: Hold up.
3: I knew something was off.
0: No.
3: I'm not even.
0: No. Nayani, hold on a second. Let me do this for you. I'm going to go on and jump in and tell you.
1: Did he get, she's
0: I can't
1: enough.
0: Take it no more. Listen, Ig is on the phone, Nayani. Ig.
2: Yeah.
0: Ig, hold up. Now, you were trying to get her to go out on a date with you the same day your daddy's funeral? You want her to be your date or something? Or do you need you to meet up after you bury your daddy? What's going on? I mean, your father, I'm sorry, and I'm sorry to hear about your loss. I mean, if it's true. I mean, I don't know what to say.
2: Yeah, I mean, well, I'm going through a lot, clearly.
0: Yeah, I'm sorry.
2: I just wanted, you know, like, I really enjoyed that date, and I just wanted her... Especially since I hear her now, and I understand the concerns. Like, I just really enjoyed our day, and I felt after we saw that tree with our initials carved on it that she was the one. And, you know, I feel like people take the dates to family reunions all the time, and, you know, it's just another reunion.
0: Oh, my goodness.
3: Why would I want to come to a funeral of somebody I don't know with people I don't know, and you're not even like a surprise date to a funeral? What is that?
0: I ain't never heard this before in my life.
1: That's crazy.
0: Wow. I mean, he doesn't. Ig, it's okay. Hold on. Hey, Ig, I got to be honest with you.
2: Yeah.
0: I feel for you right now. I got to be honest. I know what you're probably going through is sad that you lost your father, and you were just looking for some comfort, maybe a friend, a shoulder to cry on. I get all that. But I think you should ask. You got to get a woman into that position. I mean, you got to ask her. I don't know how you could just bamboozle somebody into it.
2: Yeah, I don't know. I guess the way I was thinking of it is I wanted to just take a shot in the dark and make an impulse decision. I wanted to prove my love to her, you know?
0: By
2: taking
0: too much.
2: Her,
0: hey, Ig.
3: Love after a first date?
1: Ig, too much.
0: It's okay. Hold on, you guys. We got to, honestly, I think we need to show a little bit more compassion, everybody, for Ig. And I understand what you're probably going through, Ig. And I think you need to slow things down.
1: I don't think you're emotionally in any position right now, but to be like doing anything emotional with another person right now.
0: Yeah. You know what I'm going to do? You know what? I'm going to send you out on a date, Ig, and we're going to take care of dinner. Yeah, we're going to take care of dinner for you. You know, everything you're going through, I'm sure you just need a little bright something. So we're going to send you out to dinner, your choice, wherever you want to go, take you to a nice, you know, steak dinner.
1: With a friend or something.
0: You might as well leave Nayani alone for now. I mean, that creeped her out, I think. Nayani, I'm speaking for you. You don't have to say a word, baby. Yeah, and call back when you're feeling better and stronger. Call us back if you go on another day. But in the meantime, we're going to take care of dinner for you, okay?
1: All right.
2: I appreciate you guys. Yeah.
0: Thank you. And thank you, Nayani, for being kind and holding back and letting me do this, because I thought you were going to cuss him out. All right. And everybody, give it up for Ig and Nayani. It's Dee Dee's in the morning. It's Dayville. Okay.
4: One more reason. More of Dee Dee in the morning is coming up.
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2: Ways you can say I love you without saying I love you. Okay. Here we go. I wouldn't trade what we have for anything.
3: That means I love you.
2: I love you. I love you. Yes. What we got right now, I would not trade it for nothing.
4: That's a very I love you thing.
2: Yeah, that's a very I love you type of thing to say, man. Mm-hmm. Letting you know, hey, baby, this the one. You are the one. Mm. Here's another one. Being with you feels just so right.
3: This feels right.
2: It just feels so
4: damn right. Would you rather hear that than I love you? Like if I look, like someone, you know.
3: Yeah,
4: you
3: I'd rather hear that. Yeah. This feels right.
2: This feels right?
3: So right.
2: How about this one? Would you like to hear this one? You are my favorite part of every day.
4: Oh, you did not write this.
5: See, I like that.
2: Come on.
5: I like that. You're my favorite part of every day.
2: You're my favorite part of every day. That's how you get kissed right there, boy.
4: Man,
2: you get,
4: that's a good one.
2: Yeah, it's going to be some kissing
5: when she,
2: going on.
5: And then when she hits you with that, for real.
2: Oh, yeah.
5: Oh, yeah.
2: You got her. Here's another one. I love how we laugh at the same things.
3: I know. I like that, too.
2: We laugh at the same things. Things, man, I love
4: like if an old person falls or something like that.
2: Yeah,
4: like
2: we bust out laughing, we start hitting each other on the side. Yeah. That lets you know right there. Again, these are just some beautiful ways to say I love you without saying the words. No one gets me the way you do. No one gets me the way you do. Yeah. Come on now, you can't beat that one right now. No. Here's another one. We make even the simplest moments special.
5: It's the whisper.
3: I know it.
5: It's that tail off at the end. Yeah. We make even the simplest moments special.
4: Damn.
2: Come on, JJ. That make your skin crawl. Yeah. Oh, yes, sir. That make your skin crawl. I'm talking about real bad. All right, here's another one. You feel like home in the best way.
5: In the best way, you feel like home, baby.
3: That's nice.
2: You know what I mean? You feel clean.
3: Mm-hmm.
2: Your hygiene's are on point.
5: Feel clean.
2: I mean, you dress well while we're here, baby. You make me feel like we.
4: My home is like messy.
3: Go ahead.
2: Here's another one. I love how we just work together.
3: Yeah, I like that one.
2: I love how we work
3: together. That was clean and simple, though.
2: That's clean and simple, but I love you.
4: That sounds like something you say to your work wife.
3: Ew, keep it moving.
2: Oh, yeah. Hell yeah. Y'all just broke up. All right, here's another one. You and me, it's my favorite story.
4: Okay, that
2: you
4: was
2: and
4: cute.
2: Me
4: that's cute. I like
2: is
4: that.
2: My favorite story.
5: I like this.
2: Come on now.
5: We like Boaz and what's the other
3: girl? Ruth.
2: And Ruth.
5: Ruth and Boaz.
2: Yeah,
5: that
2: one. Yeah. All right. I wouldn't want to do life with anyone else.
4: Oh, okay. Mm-hmm. That definitely
2: with
4: says I love
2: anyone
4: you.
2: Anyone else. That's cool.
3: What my husband says to me. Y'all don't
2: know.
3: I hate y'all. Y'all don't believe
2: me. I'm be real. He told me different.
5: He's just trying to get you to cook.
3: My husband always tells me he believes we met each other in another life.
2: Oh, no, yeah. He's trying to get back into bed, dude. That sounds like he been on the couch for a minute. That's all that is. Here's another one. What we have is rare, and I will treasure it.
3: Oh, I like that.
4: Mm-hmm. I don't like that one.
2: You don't like that one, Cruz?
5: I like that one, still. I like all of these. I'm a romantic.
4: It sounds like AI wrote that one.
5: Yeah, I'm a romantic. I like these.
2: All right, what about this one right here? This is the last one. You and I are my favorite team.
3: Oh, God. I thought you were going to say you and I, T-Y.
5: Hell no.
4: I got to say, other than the Steelers, you and I are our my favorite team.
2: Huh? Yeah. You and I, T-Y. That's a unity. So, again, these are just some amazing ways to say I love you without saying the words.
3: That was nice, JJ.
2: That was all right?
4: Was nice.
2: Yeah.
3: Thank you very much.
2: So, baby, you my favorite team.
3: Oh, wow.
2: Hey, in the know.
3: All right. Thank you for that. It's Dee Dee in the morning.
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0: Monday morning to you. It's Dee Dee in the morning. All righty. We are back from vacation. Hope you hope everybody had a good one.
1: Had a good one.
2: Mm-hmm. Yes,
1: enjoyed it.
0: Yeah, we got some rest, right?
1: Yes.
0: Right now, though, this early in the morning, I got to check in with Trey to find out what's trending with Trey.
2: Hey, some people that ain't getting no rest, man, is Usher and Chris Brown. They're going to be on tour at least until damn near close to the end of the year. I'm seeing, though, that the tour has already combined grossed about $984 million in touring revenue.
1: Damn.
2: They said they sold about 8.1 million tickets already to their shows.
1: And this thing really just jumped off, right?
2: Yeah, it hasn't
1: even been 5 concerts yet, has it?
2: At all. But they still have, like, pre-sale tickets that they countering in on that. Certain tour dates are already sold out in the future, so they getting to the money, man.
1: Now, this a couple of days ago, we were talking about how Tank, Eric Bellinger, and who is that? Mario.
0: They're singing back.
1: Now, was that just one concert? Are they doing the whole tour?
0: I think they're doing the whole tour, I heard.
2: At least select cities.
0: Yeah.
2: You know what I'm saying?
0: Which is smart. I keep telling y'all it's smart.
1: Yeah.
0: Because guess what?
1: If you ain't doing nothing.
0: Yeah, and I'm going out, they making 980 something million. I know I'm getting a million just to go on the road with
1: By
0: them.
1: By time is, yeah.
0: God. Right?
1: And I'm getting a bigger fan base.
0: Exactly. Facts. So big it facts. Makes sense. I told you what I heard. I heard you're going to see a lot of big artists coming together like that.
2: Coming up, right?
0: Doing these big concerts.
1: Sacrifice like that pays off at the end.
0: I think so, too. All right. Congrats to them. Here we go. Coming up, we got the 5 things you need to know to start your day. Next, it's Dee Dee in the morning. Clarilla. Clarilla.

0: Good morning. It's Didi in the morning, and welcome back, everybody. I guess we should say welcome back. We had a slight vacation time.
1: Yeah.
0: Yes, we did. 100%. Hope everybody had a wonderful time.
2: We refreshed.
0: Yes, we are.
2: Boy.
0: Come on now. Refreshed. All right, listen, let's get right into the five things you need to know to start your day.
3: Number one. The five things you need to know right now on Didi in the morning.
0: Boy, there was a lot of stuff going on in the world. Anybody see this, though? The first thing we definitely have to talk about that happened in Seattle, deadly gunfire at a food festival in Seattle. Take a listen.
4: Breaking news out of Seattle, a popular annual food festival ending in deadly gunfire. The Bite of Seattle takes place near the city's famous Space Needle. Shots were fired as the festival was in its final hours, killing three people and wounding four others, including a two-year-old boy who was shot in the arm. Police say it started with two men shooting at each other, the victims caught in the crossfire. One suspect was taken into custody, but overnight, the second shooter was on the run. A hospital official says the young boy who was wounded is in stable condition.
0: Damn. I just want to know your mentality when you think you're going to pull out a gun and where a lot of people around.
1: Around, yeah.
0: Do you think that you're about to be a really good sharpshooter?
2: Ain't no mentality. Ain't no thought. Ain't no consideration. Ain't no care in the world for nobody else but yourself. That's so selfish.
0: Yeah.
2: That is hellish.
0: Ain't it?
2: That is demonic, bro.
0: I just don't understand when people pull out. Like, what did you think the end result was going to be?
1: Man.
0: As soon as somebody pulls out one gun, somebody else says, you got one, I got one.
2: Right. Exactly. And that's how it escalates. They should throw folks like that under the jail.
0: I agree.
2: I'm sitting here trying to enjoy my funnel cake. Now I'm running for my life. Come on,
0: right.
2: bro.
0: What's the funnel cake?
2: Right. Yeah, you know the funnel cakes be good.
0: Yeah, they do.
5: Here I am ducking. I'm trying to get a napkin.
0: I thought you were going to say, here I am dusty, because I was going to say, you are dusty from a funnel cake.
2: You do.
5: Very.
0: Right? That powder they be putting down there?
5: You be like, what are you on?
0: Y'all saw Trump and Nicki Minaj, that whole joke that happened at the correspondence dinner that nobody even knew it was coming up.
2: This is that
0: correspondence dinner that was the makeup for the one where the black man shot at Trump. Right. And he's still alive, by the way.
2: Right.
0: The black guy.
2: Right.
0: Yeah. That's why a lot of people wonder if it was a setup back. I knew it was when he looked like he was of color and is still alive.
2: And now he's talking about what, twerking?
0: Yeah, now Trump was talking about Nicki Minaj and the twerking. Take a listen.
6: But after hearing the gunshots, many people yelled, get down, which caused Nicki Minaj to start twerking. Do you believe it? Get down. She's the only one that really understood what that meant. It's quite an evening.
5: Who wrote that joke?
2: Right.
5: Who wrote that little segment right there?
0: I heard it was supposed to be a joke from like way back in the 60s or something. Did y'all hear it? It was a racial joke about, I guess, African-American men, I think, in the Vietnam War.
2: Nah.
0: And there was a joke saying that they were saying, get down, and the black men, a lot of them were killed because they started dancing. When somebody said, get down.
2: Yeah.
0: I had to read it. Yeah, I read up on it, and I was like, huh?
2: I can see there's some history probably behind a joke like that. Yeah, for sure. The fact that they sitting up in the crowd, hunched over laughing at something like that, though. It wasn't even that funny.
0: Well, and the part that he used Nicki as the punchline. Hey, Nicki.
2: But she okay with that?
0: I know.
2: Come on,
0: we'll talk about it later.
5: We'll talk about that later. Ladies and gentlemen, it's finally over. We all been wondering what LeBron James was going to do. Well, he took us on a ride, man. And guess what? He signed with the Philadelphia 76ers. So, yes, LeBron is now a 76er. He's going to stay. He back in the East.
0: Yeah.
5: He back in the East. I'm shocked. I thought it was going to be the final two was going to be Cleveland or either Golden State.
0: Yeah.
5: But he went to Philly. And, man, Philly fans are super excited. They so excited that it made a LeBron song about him going to the 76ers.

0: We got to play that coming up later this morning. We got to put that in rotation.
1: It's nominated for a Grammy already.
0: We got to talk more about that coming up.
2: I ain't going to lie to you. If he can get the 76ers a championship, we got to say he the GOAT.
0: Okay.
2: We got to say he the GOAT now. One person that's not familiar with his resume, unfortunately, is Young Miami. Young Miami, of course, is from Miami. It was rumored that LeBron was going to Miami. Young Miami commented on him going to Philadelphia 76ers, but she got the name wrong. Check this out.
3: LeBron, you hurt my heart. I thought she was coming to Miami.
4: You just tweeted about LeBron.
3: Nah, because I thought she was coming to Miami, but you know, if it's 49ers, it is 49ers, it is. Hey!
2: She got her numbers crossed.
5: Yeah, I'm talking about, boy.
0: It went real crossed.
2: 76 was the 49ers.
0: 49ers football.
5: Yes. They football.
2: Yes.
5: The only thing she got right was the ERS.
2: Shut up.
5: The ERS.
0: We knew something was up when they said flued out. Shut up. Listen. Don't you five. We need somebody to play our $1,000 minute game right now. Play it at 833. Talk to Didi.
5: That's 833-825-5233.
0: It's Didi in the morning.

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2: Pretty good vibe throughout town this morning. Keeping eyes on a little bit of congestion over on Augusta Road southbound. Tapping the brakes there. At times getting towards I-95 this morning, but picking speed back up once you're moving past the interstate heading south through Port Wentworth. And also keeping eyes on some slight delays now over on I-516 eastbound. Tapping the brakes there a little bit getting towards Veterans Parkway this morning, but nothing too strenuous just yet. Another traffic update in minutes. I'm Zach Grizzle.
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7: What I tell you about that dog? 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

0: my husband and I usually go for a nightly walk, and we were walking, and I did not feel well, and I passed out. Vicki Womack, Swainsboro, Georgia. It was suggested that I see Dr. Adeni.
1: Vicki had critical aortic stenosis confirmed on echo and CT, compromising blood flow, and she needed aortic valve replacement. Abdul Razak Adeni, MD, interventional cardiologist.
0: I was shocked, because it all came on so quickly.
1: At St. Joseph's Candler, I performed transcatheter aortic valve replacement, or TAVR, to replace her diseased valve with a prosthetic valve, avoiding open heart surgery.
0: Everybody was just so nice and welcoming and would answer any question I had. After the surgery, I really felt so much better. It was surprising to me how quick I recovered.
1: I'm really happy for Ms. Womack and that she's back to walking with her husband, and really proud of the team at St. Joseph's for the work we did.
0: They were just so good to me. They really cared about me as a person.
1: And that's why I choose to practice at St. Joseph's Candler.
2: I can't get to the phone right now. I'm making somebody famous.
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1: All right, good morning. It's Didi in the morning, and we're about to play our $1,000 minute game.
2: Come on.
1: Now, before we do, there are two words, they say, that have the same meaning in different languages. What are those two words that have the same meaning in every language? We all know what it is. What are the two words?
2: Taxi.
1: Come on.
2: Because I remember this.
1: Yep, taxi.
2: Taxi. The other one is easy.
1: Yep.
2: Taxi. Because
1: in every language, you know, you'll see a taxi. Taxi pretty taxi, much is taxi.
2: Yeah, taxi. Yeah.
1: Damn.
2: Yes.
1: On. Nope.
2: No.
1: That would be C. No. Nine in Germany. Damn. In German, I mean. Okay. No.
3: Taxi and...
2: Mm-mm. It's something really basic.
1: I know. Come on, Trey.
2: Hold on. You know,
3: give me the first letter.
1: Mm-mm.
2: Damn. You know, basic is my specialty now.
1: A.
3: Mm-hmm.
1: That's a hint. Come on now.
2: Amen.
1: Come on. There it is.
2: Damn.
1: Oh, remember.
2: Amen.
1: Yep.
2: Hell no.
1: It's religious. Same meaning.
2: Everybody say, okay.
1: Yeah, and taxi.
2: They'll say, I'm in.
1: Some people will say that. I'm in. Yeah. That's when you get
4: awesome.
1: That's when you go to a real nice church.
4: Yeah. You got that bread. $1,000 all for you with the $1,000 mini game. Exclusively on DD in the morning.
3: They use our man only when you're going to get out on time.
2: Amen. You ain't no telling where you're going to get out.
1: Yeah, it is.
3: Yeah. Our man, you can leave your greens on and you'll be back by the time they're ready. Amen.
1: Oh, you're going to be
3: your
1: there.
3: Your kitchen going to be down.
1: Yeah, for real. Hold on a second. This is Angela. Hey, Angela.
5: Hey, DD.
1: How you doing?
3: Angie.
5: Mm-hmm. I'm doing well. How are you?
1: We're doing all right, Angela. Tell us a little something about you. Are you married? Got kids or anything?
5: I am not married anymore.
1: Oh,
5: I do have three grown children and six grandchildren.
1: All right. Angela, you want to get married again?
5: I've done it twice. I think I'm good.
1: Are you?
2: Wow.
1: Dang. How long were you married the first time? How long? How many years?
5: 30.
1: Damn.
2: Wow.
1: And then the second time, how long were you married?
5: 10.
1: Damn, man. Angela.
3: Dang. Damn, boy, that's a prison sentence, man. I did 30.
1: All right.
3: Then I went and got another 10 in.
2: Shut up.
3: Same jail. Hey, I had the same number on my shirt.
1: Damn, Angela.
2: That's so funny.
1: All right. Here we go, Angela. We got cash for you. What we're going to do is spin this wheel, and let's see if we can get you a little extra cash. Here we go.
6: DG.
7: J. Cruz. JJ from the SIP.
6: Trey G.
7: JJ from the SIP. $10 bonus.
3: Hey, man, we got a little change for you. You got a little $10 bonus, but look, I don't think you're going to need it. I feel like you're going to get this $1,000. You ready?
5: That's the plan.
3: There you go. Now, look, if you don't know the answer, please say pass. Please say pass. We're going to be on time, man, so you got to go fast. Here we go. Let's get this early morning money. What is the capital city of Texas?
5: Austin.
3: There it is. How many sides does a hexagon have?
5: 10?
3: Uh-uh. Mm-hmm. Which planet is known as the red planet? Under that, too. Which planet is known as the red planet?
5: Mars.
3: There it is. What is frozen water called?
5: Ice.
3: Sure is. Which sport uses a puck?
5: Hockey.
3: There it is. How many days are in a leap year?
5: 29.
3: Uh-uh. What is the largest ocean on
5: 354.
3: Earth?
5: 354.
3: Under that, too. What is the largest ocean on Earth?
5: The Pacific.
3: There it is. What is the name of the toy cowboy in Toy Story?
5: Pass.
3: Okay. Which U.S. holiday is celebrated on July the 4th?
5: Independence Day.
3: There it is. Spell the word cheetah.
5: C-H-E-E-T-A-H.
3: How many sides does a hexagon?
1: All right, you got 6 out of 10.
3: Yeah, good job, though.
1: 6 out of 10, Angela. What you missed was this one. How many sides does a hexagon have? It has 6.
2: Yep.
1: Mm-hmm. How many days are in a leap year? 366.
2: Yep.
1: What is the name of the toy cowboy in Toy Story? Woody.
3: Woody.
2: He bald now.
1: Is he?
2: He has a bald spot.
1: Oh, okay.
3: Well, Woody is old.
1: All right. And then Cheetah is C-H-E-A-T-A-H. All right. So 6 out of 10, you're going to get $10 every correct answer. We add it up. $60. Throw that extra 10 in there. You got $70.
3: Thankful.
1: All right.
5: Thank you.
1: Do me a favor, Angela. Tell everybody the show that gave you a shot at $1,000.
5: DD in the morning.
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9: She ain't even all right. I ain't even like that. Ain't her mama white.

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1: Here's another Mad Minute prank call.
2: Hello.
1: On DD in the morning.
3: You hit us up and you said you wanted to make your uncle mad. What you going to tell your uncle?
4: I'm going to tell him that I'm towing the truck and it came off the tow truck and I don't know what happened to it, but it caused a big old wreck behind me.
3: Okay. Ooh, that's a good one. Here we go. Let's call him.
4: Hey, DA.
5: Yeah.
4: I finally got this big old truck on the back of the tow truck, man, and I look back and this thing done came off the truck, man, and caused a big old wreck. I'm over here on the side of the highway, man, waiting on the police to come over here and get it, do whatever they got to do and everything. I'm sorry, man.
5: All right, I'll be up there.
4: I don't know. I'm sorry, Mr. Davis.
5: What happened, Willie? Didn't you tie it down?
4: Man, I tied it down, but I don't know what happened. I just heard a big old snap, and I looked back, and the truck was gone. I was only doing like 70.
5: 70?
4: I'm sitting right here on the highway. You want to come over here and talk to the police?
5: I'll be down there, Willie.
4: Hey, you think I can just walk off and you know, handle everything? Because I was drinking, man, and it's kind of smart to look liquor inside the truck right now.
5: No, don't tell me that, Willie. Don't tell me that. Please don't tell me that.
4: I got a little nickel bag of weed.
5: Oh, Lord have mercy. Willie, you done. Come on, man. Lord have mercy. Throw this shit away, Willie, if ain't nobody there.
4: I'm finna go get something to smoke it real quick.
5: Boy, this is too strong here, man. It's too strong, Willie. Where you at, Willie? Where you at?
4: I'm finna go, though.
3: Mr. Davis.
5: Yes, ma'am.
3: This is police officer Band Red. We got a problem over here. You better get over here real quick. We're going to have to arrest him. Can you bring some bond money, about $5,000, sir?
5: Where you at, ma'am?
3: So can you just bring the $5,000, sir?
5: I'm on my way. Yeah,
3: here I am. No, Mr. Davis.
5: Yeah, I don't know what's going on.
3: Can you turn that damn car back around and go home?
5: Why?
3: It's a prank call. It's the Mad Minute.
5: Man, y'all better stop playing with me. You got me trying out here, man, for this bull corn, man.
3: Oh, this bull corn. Give it up for Will and DA!
1: Get in on the fun and prank call someone you know. Tell us how at DDMakesMeLaugh.com.
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0: Dollar Sign, featuring Quavo and Juicy J. Don't Kill the Party, sponsored by Atlantic Records.
1: All righty. Well, good morning. It's Dee Dee in the morning. And let's have a conversation right now, fellas. We played this game once before. And the game was basically about, guess who? The Toxic Edition.
2: Toxic.
1: I'm going to give you a quote, and you have to guess who said it. Remember we did this? A rapper, a podcast coach, or a meme?
3: Okay.
1: You hear what your options are? A rapper, right. A podcast host, or a meme. Mm.
4: Okay.
1: All right, like here this. We go. Ready? Right. Let's guess the who said this statement, the Toxic Edition. If she can't be broke with you, she doesn't deserve to be rich with you. Who said that? A rapper, a podcast host, or a coach, or a meme?
3: That's a meme. Damn.
4: That's a podcast coach. This sounds podcasty.
3: I'm going to say a rapper. Just to even out.
1: It's a podcast host. It would be Kevin. Oh, it would have been Kevin Samuels.
3: Oh, really?
1: Kevin Samuels.
3: Rest in peace, Kevin Samuels. Mm-hmm.
4: All right.
1: All right. Who said this one? I'm toxic, but I text back fast.
3: Ooh, is it a meme?
1: That is correct. It is a meme.
4: That sounded like a meme. I was going to say meme.
1: All right. Here is another one. They only call you crazy when you stop explaining yourself. Is that from a rapper, a podcast coach?
3: I ain't gonna lie, that sound like Kanye
1: on the cool. Damn, what, the crazy part?
3: Yeah, but I would say it's a rapper.
1: They
3: but it
1: only
3: might
1: call you crazy when you stop explaining yourself.
4: Podcast coach.
1: Podcast? Trey, you say what?
3: Rapper.
1: That is correct, it is Future.
3: Yep. Damn. That sound like a rapper.
1: All right. Here's another one. Dating in this generation is like trying to find Wi-Fi in the woods.
4: Rapper. That's a bar.
3: I'm going to say meme.
1: What you say?
4: Podcast.
1: Dating in this generation is like trying to find Wi-Fi in the woods is a meme.
3: Yeah, it sounds like a meme.
4: Yeah, that's good.
3: Meme it up.
4: I like it.
1: Mm-hmm. Me. All right, here's another one. A man's value goes up with age. A woman's beauty is her leverage.
3: Oh, podcast.
4: Podcast, coach.
3: Yeah.
4: A meme.
1: Podcast host.
3: Okay. I had nobody said the rapper though.
4: Yeah. There wasn't no bar.
1: Yeah,
3: podcast. That's like Cam Newton.
1: But hold on a second. A man's value goes up with age, okay. Yeah. But a woman's beauty is her leverage.
4: That sucks, right?
1: Yeah. Who
3: would podcast to say that?
1: Yeah. Fresh Prince CEO.
3: Oh, wow. Okay, right on.
4: We don't know.
3: Shout out to him.
1: Okay, yeah. All right, here's another one. I know loyalty looks different when you got money. Who is that?
3: Ooh, a rapper.
4: Yeah, that sounds like a bar.
3: Yeah, I'm
4: gonna go rapper.
3: Podcast.
1: It's a rapper, Lil Baby.
4: Yeah.
3: Wham.
1: Yeah. Wham.
4: That was a good one.
1: All right, here's another one. Heal before you date again. Don't run somebody else into your recovery program.
4: Ooh, meme.
3: Podcast.
4: Meme.
3: I ain't gonna lie, the way you read that, it sounds like a meme.
1: Yeah.
3: That sounds like your meme for the day.
4: Meme time.
1: Heal before you date again. Don't turn somebody else into your recovery program. JJ, you said it's a what?
4: That's podcast.
1: And that is correct.
3: Oh, really?
1: Uh-huh. Jay Shetty said it.
3: Yep.
4: All righty.
3: It sounds like a meme.
4: It
3: how you read it,
4: she
3: though.
4: She killed it.
1: All right. Here's another one. Everybody wants real.

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0: Sure.
1: Or a sea shanty?
0: If that's your thing.
1: Or pirate metal.
0: This boat trip is going to be interesting.
2: Don't you love it? Oh, it's so good!
0: It feels good to be Boatyou. It feels good to Geico.
3: Stay on this one. Go ahead. Give me my tassel.
4: Yep. All right, here we go. My toxic trait is thinking one good morning text fixed everything.
3: Yeah, that's a meme.
4: That's a meme to you?
3: Yeah, I'm going
4: to
3: say that's a meme. That's a rapper.
5: Oh, God, I'm going with JJ. That's a rapper.
4: That's incorrect. Dre was right. It's a meme.
3: That sounds like a meme.
6: Just when you thought I was doing all right, huh?
5: Red, black. Nope.
6: Just when you thought you could cheat with me.
4: All right, everybody, again, this right here is the Guess Who Toxic Edition. This one here says, I had to learn not everybody's clapping for you is proud of you.
5: That's a rapper. That's a bar. Who said that?
3: I feel like it's kind of both. Like
4: I had to learn not everybody clapping for you is proud of you.
3: Yeah, that's I'm about to say a meme.
4: J. Cruz is correct.
3: It's a rapper.
4: It's a rapper, Meek Mill.
5: Yeah.
3: I feel like that's kind of both,
5: too. Wait a minute.
4: All right, and then here's our final one, everybody.
5: Is this
4: final.
5: Winner take all or no?
4: Yeah, winner can take all if you'd like to, if you want to take all of it.
3: I mean, it ain't no need in trying the whole game. You might want to wait till the last question.
6: Might as well.
4: Here we go. People want relationship goals, but don't want relationship work. Is that
6: podcast?
4: A podcast?
5: Lame.
4: That's
5: lame.
4: Is that a meme?
3: I know it ain't no damn rapper. I tell you that much.
5: That's a meme.
3: Meme or a podcaster? I would say podcaster.
4: You say what?
6: Podcaster.
4: And you say what?
6: Meme.
4: Podcast host is correct. Hey, Sarah Jakes Roberts. There it is. Hey, all right.
6: Give me my trophy.
4: Come on.
6: Give me my trophy.
4: Is this the first time you won?
6: Yeah, it's been forever.
3: Shout out.
4: All right. He was on a really bad losing streak. It was about a 2-year losing streak.
6: Thank God
4: he won.
6: Yeah. Hey, this is my fourth time taking the class.
4: Hi, John Stevie in the morning.
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9: Overall, not a bad ride through town this morning. Keeping eyes on a little bit of congestion we're seeing over on Augusta Road southbound. That's tapping the brakes there, getting towards I-95. But picking speed back up once you're past the interstate, heading further into the Port Redworth area. Also keeping an eye this morning over on I-516 eastbound. Tapping the brakes there, passing Veterans Parkway towards Abercorn Street. Another traffic update in minutes. I'm Zach Grizzle.
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24: A muggy start for Monday morning. Throughout the day, hot and humid. Highs will be in the mid to upper 90s and feeling like near 106. There will be a chance for a shower or thunderstorm late this afternoon and also into the evening. For tonight, muggy lows will be in the mid 70s. That's your forecast. I'm WJCL 22 Storm Tracker meteorologist Jonathan Myers.
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0: Good morning. It's Didi in the morning on this Monday. Looking for Trey G right now to find out what's trending with Trey.
1: Hey, so this is my type of carrying on right here, man. There's a company basically that has released a human refrigerator to combat this extreme heat that we are in. It's called the Cooling Box. It's a refrigerator-sized pod, and it blasts you at 41 degrees Fahrenheit, which is about 5 degrees Celsius, with cooling air, is what they said, for about 10 minutes. Hmm. All you got to do is jump into it. It's basically like a big deep freezer that you can actually just sit in for 10 minutes, get cool, and then leave. That's my type of carrying on.
0: It sure is.
1: Yes, and especially with this heat.
2: Boy, I stay in there. How much it cost to reboot this?
1: They say it's about 6.5 feet tall, and it is a portable unit. So get ready to see these at these concerts and these festivals near you.
0: But that is needed, though. I kind of, and the way America is on fire, right? Well, actually, the world.
2: Man.
0: Heat waves everywhere,
1: it
0: right?
1: It was so hot, Lord.
0: All right, y'all, listen, coming up, financial expert Ash Cash is on the way with Money Making Mondays. And speaking of money, we got $1,000 for you. Answer 10 questions correctly if I could talk right now. Win our money right now at 833. Talk to Didi.
2: That's 833-825-5233.
0: It's Didi.

0: Ashcash.
1: Yep, it sure
2: is. In the morning.
1: Hey, everybody. Here he is. He is here on this Monday. Talk about Ashcash. And he's going to talk to us about the four stages of wealth. I never knew there were some stages to it.
3: Me neither.
1: I thought you were broken and you got rich.
3: Rich, yeah.
4: Look, and I'm glad you said that because that's the thing, right? I think a lot, there's a lot of misconceptions about how do you actually build wealth. And specifically in our community, a lot of us believe that if we just make more money, everything will work out. But the truth of the matter is that there's a lot of people who make a lot of money, but are still broke, right? Because money isn't the determining factor. And so I want everybody to focus. If you really want financial freedom, if you really want to live your life, there's these four stages of wealth. The first stage I want you to focus on is stability. Mm-hmm. Right. And stability is the stage where you're focused on the basics, right? Making sure your bills are paid on time, making sure you have, your savings are funded. So everybody should be working towards having 6 to 8 months of expenses in an account. And then make sure you have no bad debt, right? Mm-hmm. And when I say bad debt, I just mean debt that's going to pay for things that are not giving you income, right? And so good debt is any debt that you're using, but it's paying you, right? So if you have a mortgage and you're renting that place out, then that's good debt. If you have a business loan, that's good debt, right? Because the business is paying you. So I want you to have no bad debt. I want you to focus on paying your bills on time and then have your savings funded, right? Mm-hmm. Then you go to the next stage of wealth, which is just your strategy stage. Your strategy stage is now saying, all right, now I got the basics. So let me get to the stage where I'm investing my money, right? I'm making sure that my money works for me, right? So instead of me just exchanging time for money, where I just work a 9 to 5 and I'm exchanging my time for money, now that I have that money, how do I exchange my relationship with money? How do I make sure money works for me? How do I take that money and I invest in an income producing asset so I don't have to physically work for money? And that's stage number two.
1: Okay.
4: And you get to stage number three, which is the security stage, right? Because now your bills on time, you got the savings, you don't got no bad debt, you're investing, money's working for you. Now you get to the security stage. That's the stage where now you're enjoying money, right? When you want to buy the clothes, when you want to buy the things, when you want to enjoy life, you don't have to focus on your physical labor to do that. You could do that through the income that's being produced, right?
1: Mm-hmm.
4: You could travel better. You could eat better, yeah. Right? This is the security.
1: That's security, okay.
4: That's security. And then lastly, we want freedom, right? Mm-hmm. We want financial freedom. That's stage number four, where money is, what Jay-Z and JD says, money ain't a thing, right? That's stage number four, where money is not an issue. You start to look at the quality of stuff, right? So the quality of life trumps the cost. Now you're not looking at cost. Now, if you want to take a trip, it don't matter what the trip costs. You just like, yo, I want to go, and this is that opulence life. This is the life of abundance. Ultimately, we all want to get there.
1: That's what I want. Now, that's that part I want, to be able to go into a store and never look at the price tag.
4: Never look. But think about it. When you go to luxury stores, right? A lot of them don't have the price on these things. You walk in that store. I remember I was trying. I'm probably at stage number three, but I was trying to act like I was at stage number four. I walked into a Louis Vuitton store and I picked up the sneakers. So I sat up front, like, I'm like, let me get these. And they rung them things up, and I was like, wait, hold on. Let me go back in the car and get my wallet. I had it in my pocket, but I was like, wait, hold on.
1: Yeah. When you look at that price, I want number. Number four. So what are the four stages again? The first stage is what?
4: You got stability. First you want to get stable. It's like building a house, right?
1: Uh-huh.
4: First you want to get stable. You get the stability. You build the foundation. Then you try to figure out what's going to be in the house. So you want to have the strategy.
1: Okay.
4: Then you put up the walls and everything like that. So that's stage number three, which is security. And then stage number four is the freedom.
1: I like that. Boy,
3: that's
1: the freedom.
3: Really good.
1: I like the freedom part.
3: Yeah,
1: that's what really I want. Good. All right. Well, listen, Ashcash, he has written 1,001 books. They're all available at ashcashbooks.com. Is that correct?
4: Yes, ma'am.
1: All right.
4: Ma'am.
1: There it is. And then they can also keep up with you and follow you online. You got the podcast. Let them know.
4: Yeah, so you can follow me on all social media platforms at I Am Ash Cash. You can also go to my website, IamAshCash.com. 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IamAshCash.com.
1: 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All right, well, we appreciate you every Monday, everybody. 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We're talking about Mr. Ash Cash, Money Making Monday.
3: Hey. All right, yes, Lord.
1: All right, it's Dee Dee in the morning.
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7: Keeping an eye now on congestion as you're making your way southbound into town on Augusta Road. Southbound, you're slowing down there passing Market Boulevard down towards I-95. Picking up speed though once you're past the interstate, heading south through Port Wentworth. Also delays now in town, I-516 eastbound, slowing down there a tad bit passing Veterans Parkway towards Abercorn Street. Another traffic update in minutes. I'm Zach Grizzle.
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0: scary, spooky.
1: All right, good morning, good morning. It's Dee Dee in the morning.
2: Is it?
1: Everybody, yes, it is.
0: Surely.
1: Yep, we are back, everybody, from a wonderful vacation. Woo! And a lot going on in the world. I'm going to tell everybody something right now. I have not, this has been the most difficult, amazing 2-3 weeks that I've been on in radio.
0: That's how I feel. Like, yeah. It's such a roller coaster.
1: Man.
0: It was such a roller coaster break.
1: Our last couple of weeks, it's just been real crazy.
0: Yeah.
1: So, you know, again, not only were we dealing with everything about the Lunel thing, right, focusing, and I still, every time I turned around, somebody was asking me or calling me whatever, right?
0: No cap. I did a podcast interview the other day, and they asked me about it.
1: They asked you about it?
0: Ay, Dios mío. I cannot get away from it.
1: I know. JJ was in L.A. all
0: and
1: weekend.
0: And they brought it up with me before I go on stage. I like, can I tell these jokes first?
1: Shut up. Everybody wants to talk about it. Yes. And before I even get into anything about that, I got to thank one person who defended us like never, like no one has ever defended us, and that would be the comedian Corey Holcomb. I gotta clap it up for me and Corey Holcomb. Thank you.
0: Thank you.
1: Big time. I want everybody to hear something right now. Corey Holcomb is always welcome on this show. The way he stood up for us and this show and the way we take care of comedians and do interviews, out of all the comedians that have ever come through this show, and there's been a lot of them, he was the only one who defended us the way he did.
0: 100%,
1: so Corey Holcomb, you always will have a home. 100%. And any chance you, any show you got, we supporting you. Okay?
0: Thank you, brother.
1: Yeah, I'm just saying that. Out of all these comedians that come through him, he was the only one
0: 100%.
1: Who stood up. But it's been an interesting couple of weeks. I'm going to say that. So then, you know, before we go on break, before we went on vacation, our company, our parent company,
0: who housed the show, was bought and sold. Yes, indeed.
1: Yeah.
0: Yes, indeed. New beginnings. A call for, I guess, new endings.
1: Yeah,
0: is what it is. The building definitely looked different.
1: Yeah, it did.
0: Throughout here, man, it definitely looked different. It feel different.
1: Yeah, I don't know if anybody has gone through this. If you're a company and you've gone through where it becomes, you know, a new owner,
0: mergers,
1: and then you know certain people get left behind in those mergers, or you know they say, unfortunately. And unfortunately, on this show, someone, they was a part of some of those cuts, and that would be J. Cruz.
0: Absolutely.
1: And so, I'm really sad. I think we all are saddened by it.
0: Yeah.
1: It changes our whole dynamic.
0: 100%.
3: Very shocked that it took place, man. You know, never thought, you know, I thought we was good.
0: Yeah.
3: To be real. I thought we was a tight morning show, man. Yeah. But, you know, like they said, man, you know, different things have to change, man. Unfortunately, man, you know, it's just part of the business.
0: And I ain't gonna lie to you. It's one of them things, too, where you almost have, I guess, a little bit of overconfidence. Because when you think about, like, mergers and things like that, you think, okay, well, we probably won't be touched.
1: Exactly.
0: You know what I'm saying? Yep. Like, we probably gonna float above that because we do have this cohesiveness about all of us. You know what I'm saying?
1: Right.
0: I mean, we gel very well together. And, so it's like, they ain't gonna mess that up.
1: I mean, I think you need to throw that
0: Stop playing.
1: And we're winning.
0: I was trying to humbly brag.
3: Yeah.
0: I was trying to humbly brag about it. But, yeah. 100%.
1: All right, I'll just brag responsibly.
0: Squirming.
1: We're winning all over the country. We're doing very well, which is great. Thank God.
0: And you would think that everybody at the table was going to stay at the table, but I guess that's just not the reality of business.
1: I mean, but you also see it. We just saw it with Ryan Clark and ESPN.
0: Yeah,
1: right?
0: Yeah, 100%.
1: And we saw that, and everybody was shocked. Everybody's shocked about it. But here's the thing that I find always interesting on jobs.
0: Right.
1: On anybody's regular job, people will come and go, but for some reason, when you do broadcasts or journalism or do what we do, radio and TV, people believe that people are supposed to stay at those jobs forever.
0: Right, but it's because the relationship that you have with those people. Okay. I think especially in today's day and age, people listen differently.
1: Right.
0: They find something about that one person that they gel with so much that it's like, damn, I can see myself hanging out with bro.
1: Yeah, but here's the thing, though. Here's the greatness about what we're in today, right, in society and how we have so much social media. You don't ever have to lose touch or lose sight of your favorite personality, whether it's on TV or on radio. You can always stay in touch because we have social media. Cruz has a social media. You can follow him right now.
0: He got his tournament going down too. Please make sure you tap in, support bro tournament
1: tournament. People always do that. You know, they think that in this business, some people are supposed to stay forever.
0: And I will say this too. I think the history of this business it's been such a thing to where like there's no conversation had about it.
1: Right.
0: You know what I'm saying? Yeah. It's almost like it's just like, okay, we did it. It's done. we got to kind of move on from it. Well, I think nowadays you have to address stuff like
1: that.
0: And you have to.
1: And a lot of people are doing it with social. I saw, you know, because again, we had a big merger here at our station, and I saw some people who were let go, and they got online, they did their goodbyes, thanked the audience and everything else, and I thought that was beautiful.
0: But I ain't gonna lie to you, that's been the up and down roller coaster of the break. Of course, you are happy that you are on break, you get a little bit of peace, but then you in the back of your mind think like, damn, I grinded out the mud with a lot of these people, and it make my skin tingle just thinking about it.
1: Because here's the thing, you guys, again, we were on vacation for a week. This all went down like 2 days before we went on vacation. This merger happened and all these cuts happened, and we were all like, wow.
0: Boy, I'm talking about, my God, man. I've never commented under so many posts.
1: And then what do you say?
0: Yeah, exactly. And then how do you look at these? Because you know that they trying to figure it out too. It's a tug of war for emotions.
1: Well, I'll tell everybody right now, you know what? Go follow J. Cruz, and which I told him, you know, we'd love to continue doing our podcast with him and everything else. Go follow him at J. Cruz on Air. Go follow him at J. Cruz on Air. All right.
0: Big fan.
1: Send him some love, definitely. All right, y'all. It's Dee Dee in the morning.

0: Def Jam and Republic Records.
1: Hey, good morning. It's Dee Dee in the morning. Can we have a conversation right now, guys? We need to have a conversation about something I saw all weekend long, and I don't understand. Anybody see the story with Issa Rae and what's her name?
2: Amanda Seals.
1: Amanda Seals. Have y'all seen the drama?
2: Yeah.
1: So I guess, you know, Amanda Seals was on, you know, Insecure. She played a character on Insecure.
2: Correct.
1: Amanda Seals, for years now, ever since the show ended, you were hearing Amanda talk about the issues on the show. She felt she was disrespected.
2: Right.
1: She had things to say about Issa Rae, remember?
2: Yeah, 100%. Yeah.
1: Now, Issa Rae is the creator.
2: Of course.
1: Of Insecure. And all that other kind of thing. So these two were going at it, right? Well, actually, Issa Rae's never addressed it. Has she not really?
2: She's addressed it, but like lightly.
1: Yeah.
2: She didn't really go into detail a heck of a whole lot about it, but she did say that there was a little bit of tension between the two, and she kind of rather not like speak on it.
1: Right. So that's Issa Rae's thing. But Amanda Seals was going in and, you know, has talked about her and everything else.
2: Oh, well, Amanda Seals going to hop on live and she's going to give you the details.
1: Yeah, all the time. All the time.
2: She's going to give you the timestamps.
1: Well, I guess they had an Insecure reunion.
2: Yes.
1: And that reunion, I guess, is going on, and so Amanda Seals feels like she should have been invited.
2: Not only are they having a reunion, they are going on tour.
1: They're going on tour.
3: Yes. She left out on everything.
1: She got left out.
3: Wow.
2: She got left off Bad and Bougie.
1: Yeah. So let me ask, do y'all agree with Amanda Seals, or would you do like Issa Rae? You talk mess about me and my show, and I'm the creator, and now I'm going out on the road. Do I take you or not? Would you all take her?
3: Where's the argument? You don't go.
1: Why?
3: You don't get to go. You trying to shade me and bring me down and bring down my company and what I build. You think you finna go on the road for the gig?
2: Damn.
3: Make sure you get paid?
1: Okay.
2: But I will say this, though. Amanda Seals was a really big character on the show. You know what I'm saying? And if you gonna have a reunion show of Insecure, you gotta put your differences aside at some point, be bigger than that, and just be like, forget it.
1: But here's my thing, though. But is, you know, okay, I don't know if y'all realize this sometimes. You can give people a lot, and it still ain't enough. Right?
2: Sure.
1: And so if you're Issa Rae, no matter how she could probably give her the best room, the best this, Amanda Seals is going to probably come out of there and go, you know, I felt like they didn't do. She feels like that type. Like you can never do enough.
2: Right.
1: For her.
2: And I do understand that part of it, but it's about the fans at the end of the day.
1: True.
2: And if Amanda Seals fans want to see her, if they love her from Insecure, you got to at least let her be a part of it. And then whatever come from it, you got to deal with that
1: end. You know what? We're going to talk about that today.
2: Got to.
1: We got to talk. A matter of fact, if you got an opinion on it right now, call us, because I saw a lot of people divided on social media on this.
2: Okay,
1: so if you're listening to my voice right now and you really do believe that Amanda Seals should be going out on that reunion tour or not, hit us up right now at 833 talk to Dee Dee.
3: That's 833-825-5233.
1: We're going to be talking about this later this morning. You can keep calling if you want to. Also, on the way, everybody, of course, we got our hot topics. We got to talk about Rick Ross. Have you heard the latest on him? We'll tell you in minutes. It's Dee Dee in the morning.
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0: All right. Well, listen, good morning. It's Didi in the morning, guys. Let's get into our hot topics because did you hear about LeBron James? Well, if you heard about LeBron James, there are a lot of people who are happy, but there's one particular person in Chicago that ain't happy about this.
1: Yeah.
0: Did y'all hear? Former NBA player. We got to tell you who. Here we go.
2: If you're talking about it, Didi's talking about it. Hot topics on Didi in the morning.
0: All right. So, JJ, tell me, who is it who's not excited about LeBron going to the 76ers?
3: Former MVP himself, Derrick Rose, man. Derrick Rose, man, got a win of LeBron going to the 76ers. Now, that's been the talk of sports the whole weekend, the last couple of days since he signed. And Derrick Rose, he let you know how he felt.
4: What do you think of LeBron's decision 2.0?
5: With the 76ers.
4: Yeah, he landed with the Sixers.
5: I mean, I'm out of the game. I'm happy for him, but that's not my life no more.
0: Dang. Like, he ain't even.
1: For real.
0: Like, wait a minute. But why? I mean.
1: Who said, let me cut these roses in peace? Because, you know, he has his flower shop.
0: Yeah,
1: flower shop.
0: Yeah.
1: Right. But he, like, let me cut these roses in peace, man.
0: He don't even care.
3: He don't care. You know what? To be honest, what I've been seeing online, a lot of people don't care.
0: Really?
3: Only the ones that really care about is the 76ers fans that where LeBron has been going. But
1: Cap.
3: I mean, a lot of people.
1: JJ,
3: have you seen all the people that are excited that he's gone from L.A.?
1: Yes, I've seen that. Yeah. But I think a lot of people do care about him going to the 76. And it's a stacked team as well.
0: So he went with my man. A stacked team?
3: Another stacked team.
0: Okay, hold on a second. But if they're so stacked, did they win a championship?
3: Who?
0: Did they win a championship?
3: Them stacked teams?
0: Uh-huh. No, this stacked team, though.
3: They just got stacked.
1: Exactly.
3: Now, paper, man, they don't look like they're going to lose a game.
1: Exactly.
3: On paper.
0: My man, I like the smart one, right?
1: Jaylen Brown.
0: Yeah.
3: And I was shocked that LeBron went there, man, because, you know, too. They had their little friction
1: with Bronny.
3: About with Bronny and everything. So I was shocked that he signed with Philly.
0: Because Jaylen Brown was sitting at a game, and they read his mouth or somewhere.
3: He was saying, like, man, Bronny ain't no NBA potential player or nothing like that.
0: Well, hold on. JJ, you said they had a song, right?
3: Man, look, man, them Philly fans are super excited, man. They already got a song about it. And they got-

0: Yeah.
1: Hey, man, I ain't gonna eat a lot, man.
2: I like it.
1: It's a hit.
2: It is.
0: But people don't care. They making okay. They making Michael Jackson songs about this man going to
2: LeBron. Let me get this straight. Did LeBron sign for 2 years?
0: 2 years.
2: Oh, my God. So we get him for 2 more years.
0: 2 more years.
2: He's going to be how old when he gets out? 45?
0: 76, if I'm not mistaken. Oh,
2: whoa. He's
0: going to be about 76. Man, you know, he went ahead and cut, you know, he cleaned his head. He bald head completely now.
1: Mm-hmm. Did he dye the beard? That's what I want to know. Did he dye that gray? Because that beard is gray now.
2: Yes, it is. That
1: beard is gray.
0: He should have been retired. Shut up. But, you know, yeah, like you said, man, they're a stacked team, man. They got a great team, man. On paper.
2: Yes. Hey, but Trey said something earlier. If he can bring a championship, who's the GOAT?
1: Because it still has to work. On paper, they good. It still has to work.
2: So hold on a second. Would that mean the championship in every team he went to?
1: Come on now.
2: Damn.
1: And Kobe's hometown? Come on now.
2: Now, hold on. We got to get into that. Have y'all been hearing what they're saying about Kobe and the, what's it called? Is it gematria? What's that called? Gematria or something with the numbers, and they're saying it.
1: Geometry?
2: We'll get into it later. I'll explain it to y'all later. Let's move on and talk about

0: is making headlines on social media right now. You know, his new album didn't do very well. They say Ross only sold a couple thousand units in his first week of his brand new album. It didn't do great on the charts. 50 Cent actually came out and made fun of Rick Ross's album sales, saying that he ran off with the money for the album. Well, of course, Rick Ross was not going to take that lightly, so he replied back.
1: Whatever my final numbers are, I'm going to throw a party for them, because the boat can do this. You understand? Excuse me, before you mention what 50 said, let me ask how's it going over there in Shreveport? How's it going in Shreveport? You borrowed all them people money. Did you return their money back? And because Shreveport ain't give the loans you was looking for, because they smart. L.A. don't need a film studio. Hollywood don't need a film studio. Why would you need a film studio? You're stealing the people money. Get them people back their money, Curtis. Now.
0: Oh, God.
2: Was Rick Ross rolling around in the bed or something?
0: Shut up. He was on a yacht. He was on a yacht.
2: Oh, that was a yacht. Okay.
0: Yeah.
2: Okay. I thought he tried to put his shirt on.
3: Okay. Trey G needs to talk to us about a new bae. What?
2: What?
3: Is it too early to be planning a vacation together? That's on the way. It's DD in the morning.
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5: G100 traffic. A decent ride through town this morning. Keeping eyes, though, over on Augusta Road southbound. We spotted some delays there getting towards I-95 this morning, but freeing up once you're past the interstate. Also keeping an eye now over towards town. Delays possible on Abercorn Street this morning in your eastbound lanes. Getting through Georgetown, a little bit of congestion over towards Veterans Parkway this morning. Picking up as you continue eastbound. Another traffic update in minutes. I'm Zach Grizzle.
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0: A muggy start for Monday morning. Throughout the day, hot and humid. Highs will be in the mid to upper 90s and feeling like near 106. There will be a chance for a shower or thunderstorm late this afternoon and also into the evening. For tonight, muggy lows will be in the mid 70s. That's your forecast. I'm WJCL 22 Storm Tracker meteorologist Jonathan Myers.
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0: righty, listen, good morning. It's Didi in the morning looking for Trey G. Right now to find out what's trending with Trey.
1: You know, Chris Brown, he's had some good news and bad news in 2026 is what it feels like. You know, he is going on tour with Usher right now. It's probably one of the hottest tours of the year at this point, what it feels like. Well, he got some bad news as well. He actually pled guilty to that London nightclub attack where a music producer says that he was hit in the head with a bottle during a scuffle, pretty much. Chris Brown pled guilty to that. Sentencing is set for October 27th, or actually 26th, if I'm not mistaken. He pled guilty to affray charges, and the max for affray charges is 3 years in prison. So it may disrupt the tour just a tad bit if he gets convicted.
0: I did see his mugshot, and some people were like, his eyes look evil.
1: Oh, God.
0: Did you see that? Oh, yeah.
1: Really?
0: Oh, I was creeping in the comments. Lately, I've been loving that.
1: They be having good lawyers, so I do think he'll avoid jail time.
2: Yeah. Right.
1: But I feel like he got to keep his nose clean for a long time.
0: Ever.
1: Forever. Don't be in no more courtroom.
0: Exactly. Yeah.
2: My God.
0: All right, listen. Coming
2: Not
0: up next,
2: even in a video.
0: All right, coming up next hour, Trey G needs to talk to us about a new woman that he's dating. And they're planning on going on vacation together. Wait till you hear that on the way. It's Didi in the morning.

0: till I get my money right.
1: It's Money Making Monday with financial guru Ash Cash.
2: Yep, it sure
3: DNA
2: is.
3: In the morning.
2: Hey, everybody. Here he is. He is here on this Monday. Talk about Ash Cash. And he's going to talk to us about the four stages of wealth. I never knew there were some stages to it.
4: Neither.
2: I thought you were broken and you got rich.
4: Rich, yeah.
5: Look, and I'm glad you said that because that's the thing, right? I think a lot. There's a lot of misconceptions about how do you actually build wealth. And specifically in our community, a lot of us believe that if we just make more money, everything will work out. But the truth of the matter is that there's a lot of people who make a lot of money but are still broke, right? Because money isn't the determining factor. And so I want everybody to focus. If you really want financial freedom, if you really want to live your life, there's these four stages of wealth. The first stage I want you to focus on is stability. Mm-hmm. Right. And stability is the stage where you're focused on the basics, right? Making sure your bills are paid on time, making sure you have, your savings are funded. So everybody should be working towards having 6 to 8 months of expenses in an account. And then make sure you have no bad debt, right? Mm-hmm. And when I say bad debt, I just mean debt that's going to pay for things that are not giving you income, right? And so good debt is any debt that you're using, but it's paying you, right? So if you have a mortgage and you're renting that place out, then that's good debt. If you have a business loan, that's good debt, right? Because the business is paying you. So I want you to have no bad debt. I want you to focus on paying your bills on time and then have your savings funded, right? Mm-hmm. Then you go to the next stage of wealth, which is just your strategy stage. Strategy stage is now saying, all right, now I got the basics. So let me get to the stage where I'm investing my money, right? I'm making sure that my money works for me, right? So instead of me just exchanging time for money, where I just work a 9 to 5 and I'm exchanging my time for money, now that I have that money, how do I exchange my relationship with money? How do I make sure money works for me? How do I take that money and I invest in an income producing asset so I don't have to physically work for money? And that's stage number two.
2: Okay.
5: And you get to stage number three, which is the security stage, right? Because now your bills on time, you got the savings, you don't got no bad debt, you're investing, money's working for you. Now you get to the security stage. That's the stage where now you're enjoying money, right? When you want to buy the clothes, when you want to buy the things, when you want to enjoy life, you don't have to focus on your physical labor to do that. You can do that through the income that's being produced, right?
2: Mm-hmm.
5: You could travel better. You can eat better, yeah. Right? This is the security.
2: That's security, okay.
5: That's security. And then lastly, we want freedom, right? Mm. We want financial freedom. That's stage number four, where money is, what Jay-Z and JD says, money ain't a thing, right? That's stage number four, where money is not an issue. You start to look at the quality of stuff, right? So the quality of life trumps the cost. Now you're not looking at cost. Now, if you want to take a trip, it don't matter what the trip costs. You just like, yo, I want to go, and this is that opulence life. This is the life of abundance. And ultimately, we all want to get there.
2: That's what I want now. That's that part I want, to be able to go into a store and never look at the price tag.
5: Never look. But think about it. When you go to luxury stores, right? A lot of them don't have the price on these things. You walk in that store. I remember I was trying. I'm probably at stage number three, but I was trying to act like I was at stage number four. I walked into a Louis Vuitton store and I picked up the sneakers. So I sat up front, like, I'm like, let me get these. And they rung them things up, and I was like, wait, hold on. Let me go back in the car and get my wallet. I had it in my pocket, but I was like, wait, hold on.
2: Yeah. When you look at that price, I want number. Number four. So what are the four stages again? The first stage is what?
5: You got stability. First you want to get stable. It's like building a house, right?
2: Uh-huh.
5: First you want to get stable. You get the stability. You build the foundation. Then you try to figure out what's going to be in the house. So you want to have the strategy.
2: Okay.
5: Then you put up the walls and everything like that. So that's stage number three, which is security. And then stage number four is the freedom.
2: I like that. Boy,
4: that's
2: the freedom.
4: Really good.
2: I like the freedom part.
4: Yeah,
2: that's what
4: really
2: I want.
4: Good.
2: All right. Well, listen, Ash Cash, he has written 1,001 books. They're all available at ashcashbooks.com. Is that correct?
5: Yes, ma'am.
2: All
5: yes,
2: right.
5: Ma'am.
2: There it is. And then they can also keep up with you and follow you online. You got the podcast. Let them know.
5: Yeah, so you can follow me on all social media platforms at I Am Ash Cash. You can also go to my website, iamashcash.com. 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Iamashcash.com.
2: All right. I love that. All right. Well, we appreciate you every Monday, everybody. 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We're talking about Mr. Ash Cash, Money Making Monday.
3: Hey. All right. Yes, Lord.
2: All right. It's Dee Dee in the morning.
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1: G100 Traffic.
2: Looking at a pretty good ride throughout town this morning, keeping eyes on spots where we're used to seeing a good deal of congestion, including Augusta Road southbound, slowing down there a tad bit, getting past Market Boulevard down towards I-95, but picking speed back up once you're moving past the interstate in your southbound lanes. Also taking a look now over towards town on I-516 eastbound, slowing down there a tad bit, passing Veterans Parkway towards Abercorn Street. Another traffic update in minutes. I'm Zach Grizzle.
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0: right. Good morning. Good morning. It's Dee Dee in the morning.
1: Is it?
0: Everybody. Yes, it is.
2: Surely.
0: Yep. We are back, everybody, from a wonderful vacation and a lot going on in the world. I'm going to tell everybody something right now. I have not. This has been the most difficult, amazing 2-3 weeks that I've been on in radio.
2: That's how I feel, like, yeah. It's such a roller coaster.
0: Man.
2: It was such a roller coaster break.
0: A last couple of weeks, it's just been real crazy.
2: Yeah.
0: So, you know, again, not only were we dealing with everything about the Lunel thing, right,
2: facts,
0: that was
2: facts.
0: Focusing, and I still, every time I turned around, somebody was asking me or calling me or whatever, right?
2: No count. I did a podcast interview the other day, and they asked me about it.
0: They asked you about it?
2: Ay, Dios mío. I cannot get away from it.
0: I know. JJ was in L.A. all
2: and
0: weekend.
2: And they brought it up with me before I go on stage. I like, can I tell these jokes first?
0: Shut up. Everybody wants to talk about it.
2: Yes. Which,
0: and before I even get into anything about that, I got to thank one person who defended us like never, like no one has ever defended us, and that would be the comedian Corey Holcomb. I got to clap it up for the comedian, Corey Holcomb. Thank you.
2: Big time.
0: I want everybody to hear something right now. Corey Holcomb is always welcome on this show. The way he stood up for us and this show and the way we take care of comedians and do interviews,
2: thanks.
0: Out of all the comedians that have ever come through this show,
2: no.
0: And there's been a lot of them, he was the only one who defended us the way he did.
2: 100%,
0: so Corey Holcomb, you always will have a home.
2: 100%.
0: And any chance, any show you got, we supporting you. Okay?
2: Thank you, brother.
0: Yeah, yeah, I'm just saying that. Out of all these comedians that come through him, he was the only one
2: 100%.
0: Who stood up. But it's been an interesting couple of weeks. I'm going to say that. So then, you know, before we go on break, before we went on vacation, our company, our parent company,
2: who housed the show,
0: was sold, was bought, bought and sold.
2: Yes, indeed.
0: Yeah.
2: Yes, indeed. New beginnings. Called for, I guess, new endings.
0: Yeah.
2: Is what it is. The building definitely looked different.
0: Yeah, it did.
2: Throughout here, man, it definitely looked different. It feels different.
0: Yeah. I don't know if anybody has gone through this. If you're a company and you've gone through where it becomes, you know, a new owner,
2: mergers,
0: and then you know certain people get left behind in those mergers, or you know, they say,
2: unfortunately.
0: And unfortunately, on this show. Someone, they was a part of some of those cuts, and that would be J. Cruz.
2: Absolutely.
0: And so, I'm really sad. I think we all are saddened by it.
2: Yeah.
0: It changes our whole dynamic.
2: 100%.
3: Very shocked that it took place, man. You know, never thought, you know, I thought we was good.
2: Yeah.
3: To be real. I thought we was a tight morning show, man. Yeah. But, you know, like they said, man, you know, different things have to change, man. Unfortunately, man, you know, it's just part of the business.
2: And I ain't gonna lie to you. It's one of them things, too, where you almost have, I guess, a little bit of overconfidence. Because when you think about, like, mergers and things like that, you think, okay, well, we probably won't be touched.
0: Exactly.
2: You know what I'm saying? Yep. Like, we probably gonna float above that because we do have this cohesiveness about all of us. You know what I'm saying?
0: Right.
2: I mean, we gel very well together. So it's like, they ain't gonna mess that up.
0: I mean, I think you need to throw that
2: stop
0: in.
2: Stop playing.
0: And we're winning.
2: I was trying to humbly brag.
0: Well,
2: I was trying to humbly brag about it. But, yeah.
0: All right, I'll just brag responsibly.
2: Squirt in it.
0: We're winning all over the country. We're doing very well, which is great. Thank God.
2: And you would think that everybody at the table was going to stay at the table, but I guess that's just not the reality of business.
0: I mean, but you also see it. We just saw it with Ryan Clark and ESPN, right?
2: Yeah, 100%.
0: And we saw that, and everybody was shocked. Everybody's shocked about it. But here's the thing that I find always interesting on jobs.
2: Right.
0: On anybody's regular job, people will come and go, but for some reason, when you do broadcast or journalism or do what we do, radio and TV, people believe that people are supposed to stay at those jobs forever.
2: Right, but it's because the relationship that you have with those people. Okay. I think, especially in today's day and age, people listen differently.
0: Right.
2: They find something about that one person that they gel with so much that it's like, damn, I can see myself hanging out with bro.
0: Yeah, but here's the thing, though. Here's the greatness about what we're in today, right, in society and how we have so much social media. You don't ever have to lose touch or lose sight of your favorite personality, whether it's on TV or on radio. You can always stay in touch because we have social media.
2: Yeah.
0: Cruz has a social media. You can follow him right now.
2: Yeah, he got his tournament going down too. Please make sure you tap in support Bro Tournament
0: three tournament. People always do that. You know, they think that in this business, some people are supposed to stay forever.
2: And I will say this too. I think the history of this business it's been such a thing to where like there's no conversation had about it.
0: Right.
2: You know what I'm saying?
0: Yeah.
2: It's almost like it's just like, okay, we did it. It's done. We got to kind of move on from it. Well, I think nowadays you have to address stuff like that.
0: And
2: you have to.
0: And a lot of people are doing it with social. I saw, you know, because again, we had a big merger here at our station. And I saw some people who were let go. And they got online. They did their goodbyes.
2: They
0: thanked the audience and everything else. And I thought that was beautiful.
2: But I ain't going to lie to you. That's been the up and down roller coaster of the break. Of course, you are happy that you are on break. You get a little bit of peace. But then you in the back of your mind think like, damn, I grinded out the mud with a lot of these people. And it make my skin tingle just thinking about it.
0: Yeah. Because here's the thing, you guys. Again, we were on vacation for a week. This all went down like 2 days before we went on vacation. This merger happened and all these cuts happened. Boy. And we were all like, wow.
2: Boy, I'm talking about, my God, man. I've never commented under so many posts.
0: I know it. Yeah. And then what do you say?
2: Yeah, exactly. And then how do you look at these? Because you know that they trying to figure it out, too. It's a tug of war for emotions.
0: Well,
2: bro.
0: I'll tell everybody right now, you know what? Go follow J. Cruz, and which I told him, you know, we'd love to continue doing our podcast with him and everything else. Go follow him at J. Cruz On Air. Go follow him at J. Cruz On Air, all right?
2: Big fan.
0: And send him some love. Yeah, send him some love, definitely. All right, y'all. It's Dee Dee in the morning. G100.

0: Hey, good morning. It's Dee Dee in the morning. Can we have a conversation right now, guys? We need to have a conversation about something I saw all weekend long, and I don't understand. Anybody see the story with Issa Rae and what's her name?
1: Amanda Seals.
0: Amanda Seals. Have y'all seen the drama?
1: Yeah.
0: So I guess, you know, Amanda Seals was on, you know, Insecure. She played a character on Insecure.
1: Correct.
0: Amanda Seals, for years now, ever since the show ended, you were hearing Amanda talk about the issues on the show. She felt she was disrespected.
1: Right.
0: She had things to say about Issa Rae, remember?
1: Yeah, 100%. Yeah.
0: Now, Issa Rae is the creator
1: of
0: Insecure and all that other kind of thing. So these two were going at it, right? Well, actually, Issa Rae's never addressed it, has she not really?
1: She's addressed it, but like lightly.
0: Yeah.
1: She didn't really go into detail a heck of a whole lot about it, but she did say that there was a little bit of tension between the two, and she kind of rather not like speak on it.
0: Right, so that's Issa Rae's thing. But Amanda Seals was going in and, you know, has talked about her and everything else.
1: Oh, well, Amanda Seals going to hop on live, and she going to give you the details.
0: Yeah, all the time? All the time.
1: She going to give you the time stamps.
0: Well, I guess they had an Insecure reunion.
1: Yes.
0: And that reunion, I guess, is going on. And so Amanda Seals feels like she should have been invited.
1: Not only are they having a reunion, they are going on tour.
0: They're going on tour.
2: Yes. She left out on everything.
0: She got left out.
2: Wow.
1: She got left off Bad and Bougie.
0: Yeah. So let me ask. Do y'all agree with Amanda Seals, or would you do like Issa Rae? You talk mess about me and my show, and I'm the creator, and now I'm going out on the road. Do I take you or not? Would you all take it? Where's the argument?
2: You don't go.
0: Why?
2: You don't get to go. You trying to shade me and bring me down and bring down my company and what I built. You think you finna go on the road for the give you make sure you get paid?
0: Okay.
1: But I will say this though. Amanda Seals was a really big character on the show. You know what I'm saying? And if you gonna have a reunion show of Insecure, you gotta put your differences aside at some point, be bigger than that, and just be like, forget
0: it.
1: Just
0: let her come on. But is, you know, okay, I don't know if y'all realize this sometimes. You can give people a lot and it still ain't enough. Right?
1: Sure.
0: And so if you're Issa Rae, no matter how she could probably give her the best room, the best this, Amanda Seals is going to probably come out of there and go, you know, I felt like they didn't do.
1: Right.
0: She feels like that type. Like you can never do enough.
1: Right.
0: For her.
1: And I do understand that part of it, but it's about the fans at the end of the day.
0: True.
1: And if Amanda Seals fans want to see her, if they love her from Insecure, you got to at least let her be a part of it. And then whatever come from it, you got to deal with that
0: on the
1: back end.
0: You know what? We're going to talk about that today.
1: Got to.
0: We got to talk. A matter of fact, if you got an opinion on it right now, call us, because I saw a lot of people divided on social media on this.
2: Yeah.
0: Okay, so if you're listening to my voice right now and you really do believe that Amanda Seals should be going out on that reunion tour or not, hit us up right now at 833. Talk to Dee Dee.
2: That's 833-825-5233.
0: We're going to be talking about this later this morning. You can keep calling if you want to. Also, on the way, everybody, of course, we got our hot topics. We got to talk about Rick Ross. Have you heard the latest on him? We'll tell you in minutes. It's Dee Dee in the morning.
3: More of Dee Dee in the morning is coming up. Turn it up on G100.

0: All right. Well, listen, good morning. It's Didi in the morning. Guys, let's get into our hot topics because did you hear about LeBron James? Well, if you heard about LeBron James, there are a lot of people who are happy, but there's one particular person in Chicago that ain't happy about this.
1: Yeah.
0: Did y'all hear? Former NBA player. We got to tell you who. Here we go.
2: If you're talking about it, Didi's talking about it. Hot topics on Didi in the morning.
0: All right. So, JJ, tell me, who is it who's not excited about LeBron going to the 76ers?
1: Former MVP himself, Derrick Rose, man, got a win of LeBron going to the 76ers. Now, that's been the talk of sports the whole weekend, the last couple of days since he signed. And Derrick Rose, he let you know how he felt.
3: What do you think of LeBron's decision 2.0?
4: With the 76ers.
3: Yeah, he landed with the Sixers.
4: I mean, I'm out of the game. I'm happy for him, but that's not my life no more.
0: Dang. Like, he ain't even.
1: For real.
0: Like, wait a minute, but why? I mean.
5: Who said, let me cut these roses in peace? Because you know he has his flower shop.
1: Flower shop,
5: right. But he like, let me cut these roses in peace, man.
0: He don't even care.
1: He don't care. You know what? To be honest, what I've been seeing online, a lot of people don't care.
0: Really?
1: Only the ones that really care about is the 76ers fans that where LeBron has been going. But
5: Cap.
1: I mean, a lot of people.
5: JJ,
1: man, have you seen all the people that are excited that he's gone from L.A.?
5: Yes, I've seen that. Man. But I think a lot of people do care about him going to the 76. And it's a stacked team as well.
0: So he What'd you just say it was? A stacked team? But if they're so stacked, did they win a championship?
1: Who?
0: Did they win a championship?
1: Them stacked teams?
0: No, this stacked team, though, that you're talking about.
1: They
0: just got stacked.
1: They just got stacked.
0: Okay.
1: Exactly. Now, on paper, man, they don't look like they're going to lose a game.
5: Exactly.
1: On paper.
0: My man, I like the smart one, right?
1: Jaylen Brown.
0: Yeah.
1: And I was shocked that LeBron went there, man, because, you know, they had their little friction
5: with Bronny.
1: About what Bronny and everything. So I was shocked that he signed with Philly.
0: Because Jaylen Brown was sitting at a game, and they read his mouth or something where he said.
1: And he was saying, like, man, Bronny ain't no NBA potential player or nothing like that.
0: Well, hold on. JJ, you said they had a song, right?
1: Man, look, man, them Philly fans are super excited, man. They already got a song about it.

0: paper. On paper.
1: Yes. Hey, but Trey said something earlier. If he can bring a championship
2: Come on.
1: Who's the GOAT?
2: Because it still has to work. On paper, they good. It still has to work.
1: So would that mean a championship in every team he went to?
2: Come on now.
1: Damn.
2: And Kobe's hometown? Come on now.
1: Now, hold on. We got to get into that. Have y'all been hearing what they're saying about Kobe and the, what's it called? Is it gematria? What's that called? Gematria or something with the numbers, and they're saying it.
2: Geometry?
1: We'll get into it later. Damn. I'll explain it to y'all later. Let's move on and talk about Rick Ross.
2: Can we talk about Rosé real quick? The Boat is making headlines on social media right now. You know, his new album didn't do very well. They say Ross only sold a couple thousand units in his first week of his brand new album. It didn't do great on the charts. 50 Cent actually came out and made fun of Rick Ross's album sales, saying that he ran off with the money for the album. Well, of course, Rick Ross was not going to take that lightly, so he replied back.
3: Whatever my final numbers are, I'm going to throw a party for them, because the Boat can do this. You understand? Excuse me, before you mention what 50 said, let me ask, how's it going over there in Shreveport? How's it going in Shreveport? You borrowed all them people money. Did you return their money back? And because Shreveport ain't gave the loans you was looking for, because they smart. L.A. don't need a film studio. Hollywood don't need a film studio. Why would you need a film studio? You're stealing the people money. Get them people back their money, Curtis. Now.
0: Oh, damn. Was Rick Ross rolling around in the bed or something?
2: Shut up. He was on a yacht. He was on a yacht.
0: Oh, that was a yacht. Okay.
2: Okay.
0: I thought he was trying to put his shirt on.
1: Okay.
2: All right,
1: coming up next hour, Trey G needs to talk to us about a new bae. What?
2: What?
1: Is it too early to be planning a vacation together? That's on the way. It's DD in the morning.
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5: Pretty good ride throughout town this morning. A little bit of congestion to keep an eye out for on I-516 eastbound. Slowing down there, passing Veterans Parkway towards Abercorn Street. And also delays now as you're heading into town and spots like Augusta Road southbound. Slowing down there, getting past Market Boulevard down towards I-95. Picking up speed, though, once you're past the interstate heading south towards Fort Wentworth. That's a look at traffic. I'm Zach Rizzle.
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19: 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Weather, what you know about that?
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21: A muggy start for Monday morning. Throughout the day, hot and humid. Highs will be in the mid to upper 90s and feeling like near 106. There will be a chance for a shower or thunderstorm late this afternoon and also into the evening. For tonight, muggy lows will be in the mid 70s. That's your forecast. I'm WJCL 22 Storm Tracker meteorologist Jonathan Myers.
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0: righty, listen, good morning. It's Didi in the morning looking for Trey G right now to find out what's trending with Trey.
1: You know, Chris Brown, he's had some good news and bad news in 2026 is what it feels like. You know, he is going on tour with Usher right now. It's probably one of the hottest tours of the year at this point, what it feels like. Well, he got some bad news as well. He actually pled guilty to that London nightclub attack where a music producer says that he was hit in the head with a bottle during a scuffle, pretty much. Chris Brown pled guilty to that. Sentencing is set for October 27th, or actually 26th, if I'm not mistaken. He pled guilty to affray charges, and the max for affray charges is 3 years in prison. So it may disrupt the tour just a tad bit if he gets convicted.
0: I did see his mugshot, and some people were like, his eyes look evil.
1: Oh, God.
0: Did you see that? Oh, yeah.
1: Really?
0: Oh, I was creeping in the comments. Lately, I've been loving that.
1: They be having good lawyers, so I do think he'll avoid jail time.
2: Yeah. Right.
1: But I feel like he got to keep his nose clean for a long time.
0: Forever.
1: Forever. Don't be in no more courtroom.
0: Exactly.
2: Yeah. My God.
0: All right, listen. Coming
2: Not
0: up next,
2: even in a video.
0: All right, coming up next hour, Trey G needs to talk to us about a new woman that he's dating, and they're planning on going on vacation together. Wait till you hear that on the way. It's Didi in the Morning.
3: 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More of Didi in the Morning is coming up.
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2: JY, turn me up. 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That's all my scammers and my kid money.

0: Def Jam and Republic Records.
1: Good morning. It's Dee Dee in the morning. All right, listen, we need to have a conversation right now about Usher and the fan that got on stage. So if anybody saw this, over the weekend, it was everywhere. There was a beautiful girl that was called to the stage, I guess, with Usher.
2: Right.
1: Usher was doing his thing, you know, and he's grinding and singing and trying to be sexy and everything. And he had his shirt off and he looked sweaty.
2: Not trying to be sexy, though.
1: Well, I mean, you know.
2: Yeah.
1: Okay. He was sexy, I guess.
2: There you go. There you go.
1: Okay.
2: Get a man his credit. Like, let him, you know what I'm saying? Let him feel that love.
1: Okay, but here's the thing. I'm like the girl that got up on stage.
2: No.
1: I'm not that, you know, you can't be grinding on me all sweaty and everything. I don't care who you are. He looked all sweaty and everything. But anyway, take a listen at how it went down.
3: I don't think she wanna be on the stage.
1: Basically, Usher kicked her off stage.
2: Yeah, so he basically tried to go in for a kiss. Mm-hmm. And the whole time, her energy is seeming just a little bit off in the video.
1: Does it seem off? You know what it felt like to me? It felt like she was kind of like, whoa, this
2: right.
1: is a lot.
2: Absolutely.
1: You know? And I'm not getting ready to sit. She's a very pretty girl.
2: Yeah, absolutely.
1: Right? So
2: younger girl.
1: She was giving, huh?
2: Younger girl,
1: yeah,
2: too.
1: And she was giving off like, I'm pretty and you're not going to mess up my hair and my outfit and you're not going to get on me with all this sweat.
4: I thought maybe she was with a man, her dude or something.
1: Did
4: she didn't want to give that vibe to Usher.
1: Well, hold on a second. And then I'm with everybody else, and I thought this. Maybe she was hoping Chris Brown was pulling her up on stage.
4: Now, that's what a lot of people was thinking, because they said they had some girls back, and they decided who was going to be on bring on stage, and she thought she was going
1: to be on with
4: Chris Brown.
1: And she's young. What is she, like 22?
2: Something like that.
1: That's what everybody said. That would have been more of a fit.
2: Sure. Now, and she actually did come out with a statement that kind of like co-signs what y'all are saying about her like choosing Chris Brown over Usher. Pretty much she said in her statement that she put on social media, she said, first off, nobody is declining to go on stage. I looked good as hell. You thought I wasn't gonna let thousands of people see me on the big screen where you snitches will never be. My mom and I had floor seats. So she wasn't there with her man. She was actually there with her mom.
4: Okay.
2: She said, my mom and I had floor seats. Their team approached us and moved us to VIP before the show even started. Pretty privilege is something you 304s will never know nothing about.
4: Wow. Okay.
2: Is what she
1: said. Now, hold on. Now, I will say, I saw her statement.
2: Yeah.
1: And then I saw her mom's.
2: Yeah.
1: Then I saw her auntie.
2: Ainey went kind of hard.
1: She did.
2: Ainey went kind of hard. She also basically said that y'all wanted me to get up there and F him on stage. She said that she thought she was going up there for Chris Brown.
1: Yeah.
2: They don't tell you who you're going up there for. What Ainey basically said, listen, we are all together. Between me, my niece, her mama, my daughter, her daddy,
1: hold on a second,
2: her sister-in-law, baby cousin, Tracy.
1: As Tracy was saying, that Ainey, she wanted all the smoke.
2: Nah, for real.
1: All of it.
2: The Ainey basically came out with a statement on social media and said she looked at Usher the same way Usher looked at Diddy when he tried
1: She sure did. She said that.
4: Wow.
1: She said that.
2: Which is why I say the Ainey went kind of hard.
1: She did.
2: The Ainey went a little hard.
1: I'm telling you, she wanted it all.
2: Now, the Ainey name is Tia Bird. Mm-hmm. The girl is basically saying her name is Gabrielle Cheyenne. She's saying that a lot of people pretty much on social media is giving her a lot of hate because of the way that she interacted with Usher on that stage. And she was like, look, y'all ain't finna bully me on social media.
1: I agree with her, though. I agree. I'm with her like that. If that wasn't, you know what I mean? Like, here's this guy that you're not really necessarily coming to see. Per se, you like you like him, you respect him, and at 22, she's probably looking at him like he's like, you know, daddy.
2: A little older,
1: and he's on her sweating and everything. I'm not grinding and kissing all up on him either.
2: Not only that, she said once she got back off stage, she had a really nice conversation with Usher's wife.
1: Yeah.
2: Can you imagine him grinding on you, kissing on you live in front of everybody, and then getting off stage talking to the man's wife?
1: But let me tell you something about that girl. That girl was bad, though. I loved it. They were showing her as she was walking through the crowd.
2: She was tougher than bootleg.
1: She pretty good. Girl.
2: She was tougher than boots.
4: Y'all say she was in her twins, so mama was probably like, look, that should be my position, and you wait for Chris.
2: Facts.
1: really.
4: That's my age.
2: You know how I knew she was young, too? She had one of them chest tattoos.
1: Yes, she did. Yes, she did. Long tattoo, too.
2: It's right in the center of that cleavage.
1: It went down her sternum.
2: Yes, indeed. Let me serve you up. Let me serve you up.
1: Okay. Trey likes that. Trey likes that. any woman with a tattoo in the middle of her chest. He's in love.
2: Now she gonna swing on you.
0: Oh yeah.
2: The chest tattoo women, oh, they gonna swing
4: on you. Swing
2: on you,
4: but the chest tattoo say, with God and we trust.
1: Shut up. Not in God we trust. All right. Thank you for that report over there, Trey. I appreciate
4: Absolutely.
1: It. It's Didi in the morning.
4: Hell no.
1: Put down that potato salad and crank up G100 this 4th of July. It's Didi in the morning, and we're celebrating America's 250th with 5 hours of nonstop heat, mixing in hip-hop throwbacks and a little rock and country, because why not? It's the ultimate soundtrack until the fireworks light up the Savannah sky. Stream anywhere on the G100 app.
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0: right, listen, we're going to play our $1,000 minute game. Good morning, it's Didi in the morning. There is Trey G, also comedian, J.J. Williamson. And we're going to give up some cash. But before we give up the cash, they say this. This is the temperature to get the best night's sleep. What is the temperature for y'all?
1: For me,
2: I think it's different for everybody, though.
1: For sure.
0: What's yours, Trey?
1: For me personally, 69 degrees.
0: 69, you need it that cold?
1: I love it. Yeah, when it's like that in the room dark, yeah.
0: Mm-hmm. All right, what about you, JJ?
2: 75.
0: Damn, you on fire.
2: Yeah.
0: Are you serious?
2: I like to put that one leg out, then they go to like 68.
0: No, hell no. Now, look, I have to have it at least at 71.
2: Really?
0: 71?
1: 71.
0: All right.
1: If it's at 75, I'm going to have to wash them sheets in the morning.
0: Yeah, you're going to be sweating.
2: Boy, I cut my cellophane on, too, though.
0: Oh, hell no.
1: Don't have no nightmare. It's going to turn into a water bed.
0: Wait, are you peeing on yourself?
1: Well, you sweat. When you nerd.
0: Damn.
1: Come on now. We better.
2: But it might be a little mixture.
0: By the way, how old were y'all when y'all stopped peeing in the bed?
1: I don't know.
2: I'm about 17.
0: Oh, okay.
1: 17.
0: Okay. Yeah. Okay.
1: You had a problem.
2: Yeah, I had a problem. I'm about 17.
1: You had a problem.
0: Trey looked like he tore up that bed.
1: Stop. By the time I was like, I don't know, maybe like single digits, I stopped peeing in the bed.
0: Hey, did your mama have to air that mattress out, though?
1: She flipped it a few times.
0: Flipped it a few times.
1: Yeah, she going to flip it.
2: Yeah, yeah.
1: Turn it.
2: Trey had them Star Wars sheets, too, so when he peed in the bed, it looked like Star Wars was on the water.
1: Shut up.
0: Okay. Stop. 65 degrees is the ideal.

0: I had Star Wars sheets and I had Scooby Doo's.
1: No, you didn't.
0: I had some Scooby Doo's.
2: Oh, wow.
0: Scooby Doo's. I used to always lay on Thelma.
1: Oh, no. You nasty.
0: I used to always lay on Thelma.
1: Which one was Thelma? That ain't the one with the glasses, is it?
0: No, that's Daphne.
1: Okay. Yeah. The fact that you know their name, I'm done. All right. All right.
0: Oh, no. Here we go. You play too much.
1: Here we go. I think this is Steve. Hey, Steve.
3: Hey. Hey, how you doing?
1: What's going on, Steve?
0: What you doing this morning, my man?
3: Man, I am actually sitting outside of the VA getting ready to go in appointment.
0: Mm-hmm. Okay.
1: Okay.
0: Everything okay?
3: Yeah, everything okay. Just an annual checkup.
0: I ain't mad at you, man. I'm glad you're doing that, my brother.
1: Well, Steve, we're going to spin this wheel. Let's spin this wheel and see if we can get you some extra cash before we get into our $1,000 minute game. Here we go.
4: 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J. Cruz. JJ from The Sip.
5: Trey G. Trey G.
4: $20 bonus.
0: Come on, now.
6: All right, Steve, we're going to get you paid for you going to that doctor's office, lower that BP just a little bit. You see what I'm saying?
0: Now. Absolutely. Sure.
6: Yes, indeed.
3: It just went down.
6: Come on, now. If you don't know the answer to the question, what you going to say, Big Steve?
3: Next question.
6: There you go. You can say that, or you can just say pass a little quicker.
3: Pass. Okay.
6: There you go.
3: Okay, all right.
6: There you go. And then we're going to spin the
0: block. See how quick that was?
1: I like Steve. Steve said next question.
0: Next question.
1: Next.
6: You can tell he's somebody daddy now.
0: Yeah. Now slow it down before that BP go back up.
1: No.
6: We're going to read you the next question, and we'll spin the block. All right, Steve?
3: Okay.
6: Let's get paid. First question. What is the capital city of Texas?
3: Austin.
0: Yeah.
6: How many sides does a hexagon have?
3: Hexagon. Five.
0: Mm-mm. Uh-uh.
3: Six.
0: There you go.
6: Which you're right. Which planet is known as the red planet?
3: Mars.
0: Yeah.
6: What is frozen water called?
3: Frozen ice.
0: Come on now.
6: Which sport uses a puck?
3: Hockey.
0: Shoulder. Mm-hmm.
6: How many days are in a leap year?
3: Leap year. 364.
6: Mm-mm.
3: 366.
6: There you go. What is the largest ocean on the earth?
3: The Pacific.
0: You ain't playing around, man.
6: Mm-hmm. What is the name of the toy cowboy in Toy Story?
3: Toy cowboy in Toy Story. Woody.
6: Which U.S. holiday is celebrated on July 4th?
3: 4th of July.
6: Mm-mm.
0: What they call it, though?
6: What they call it. What's the name?
3: Independence Day.
0: Come on now.
6: Spell the word cheetah.
3: Cheetah?
6: Uh-huh.
0: Oh, my God, man.
1: Now, hey, Steve.
0: Steve, you heard that damn bell.
1: You ran out of time, sir.
0: That buzzer. You know you heard that buzzer.
1: Yeah, you got 9 out of 10, sir. I was always trying to go on through with it, though, don't it? Yeah.
0: No, he heard that buzzer.
1: Yeah, you did. You ran out of time. You got 9 out of 10. That's great, Steve. Cheetah is spelled C-H-E-A-T-A-H, okay?
0: Jeez.
3: Got
1: you. All right.
3: Got
1: you. Hey, listen, you got 9 out of 10. You're going to get $10 if you correct the answer. We add it up. It's $90. Add that extra 20. You got $110.
0: Hey.
6: Not bad.
3: Blood pressure dropped.
1: All right.
0: I'll tell you.
6: Not it dropped.
1: No, you didn't. He said it dropped.
0: Matter of fact, in BP terms, it's 9 out of 10 pretty good.
1: Okay, you know what? I don't know. Here's the deal. Do me a favor. Steve, tell everybody the show that gave you a shot at $1,000.
3: Dee Dee in the morning.
4: G, I'm at the top of my game. 100.

0: Good morning. All right, let's have a conversation. You know what? It was all about vacation for us last week. What did everybody do? What did everybody get into? I know JJ was in L.A. all week.
1: I went to L.A., man. Sweet. Yeah, I went to L.A., went on the West Coast, man, and went out there to promote my comedy special that's getting ready to come out on August the 2nd, man. So I went out there and performed. I did a couple of podcasts.
0: Did you go to Victorville? Because shouts out to Victorville.
1: Victorville, man. You know what? Traffic was so bad, I didn't get a chance to get up there.
0: All right.
1: So, I went out there to perform, man. I went out to L.A., performed a couple of spots, man, did some podcasts. Then I detoured on my way back home. Detoured and stopped in Vegas.
0: Yes, you did.
1: Performed in Vegas, get my gamble on. I got suited and booted with my tuck on. Went to see Jeezy.
0: Okay, I said, did you see our girl Lunel? Because she's in Vegas.
1: She wasn't there that particular weekend. Oh. I mean, she wasn't there at the time I was there.
0: Okay.
1: But I did perform at the club she was at, though.
0: Okay, there it is.
1: I did perform at the club that she had.
2: Make sure you give her just due now.
1: Yeah. So thank you. So I went and performed there, and I went to go see Jeezy.
0: Mm-hmm.
1: That was a dope concert.
0: Was it really?
1: It was a dope concert, man. Shout out to Jeezy, man. What he doing with that orchestra, man. It was dope.
0: Yeah, it was a real orchestra,
1: yeah,
0: JJ?
1: Yeah, it really was. They were jamming their ass out, too.
2: What was the crowd like? Was it really like black tie?
1: Oh, yeah, black tie. Everybody was suited in the booth. Now, you still had them stragglers. Came in there with just some t-shirts and some shorts.
0: Just can't let it go?
1: Couldn't let it go. Didn't feel like dressing up. But everybody was dressed up, man. Had their gowns on, tux and bow ties and everything, man. I got recognized a lot up in that thing, too.
0: Did you win any money?
1: I did not.
0: Okay.
2: Yeah, I heard he brought Jadakiss out, too.
1: Jadakiss was there. Jadakiss. We gon' make it. We gon' make it. Hey, boy, he came out there and did that. Boy, I'm gonna throw my shirt up.
0: Okay.
1: Shut up.
0: All right. Okay. I almost split my pants.
1: Yeah.
0: Trey, what you do for vacation?
2: Yeah, I had a little staycation, what it felt like, but I did actually get some rest.
1: Okay.
2: I did get some rest. You know, vacation, you got to kind of like sleep for the first couple of days, at least.
0: Yeah.
2: You got to chill a little bit. But I did actually have a hosting as well. Shout out to Southern University Alumni Chapter.
1: Not the Jaguars.
2: Come on, them Jaguars. And JJ, I ain't gonna lie to you. They know how to party.
1: They do know how to party.
2: And I ain't gonna lie to you. I know they the Jaguars, but I seen some cougars in that thing.
1: You saw some cougars in that?
2: Boy, I seen some cougars in that thing.
1: They was in there?
2: Yes, indeed. The Southern University Alumni Chapter actually had me host an event for them, so shouts out to them. Went to an award show over the weekend. Southern Taste of Dallas is what it was called. They honored like different restaurants in the city.
0: Right.
2: So shouts out to the Southern Taste of Dallas as well. And I went to see the Odyssey.
0: Oh, did you? How'd you like it?
2: I loved it.
0: Really?
2: I loved it.
1: My son went last night. He said, Dad, it was dope.
0: It
1: was
0: a good movie. Wait a minute. Lupita Nyong'o.
2: Yeah.
0: How was she?
2: And she plays Helena Troy, and it was a lot of controversy. You know, Elon Musk had a bunch to say about it. She did a great job. She was one of the highlights for me. And not only did I go see it, I went to see it in 4DX.
0: I'm
2: going
0: to have to go see it then.
2: It's good.
0: It's good. Isn't it number one? It's the number one movie or something like that?
2: I think it's literally Chris Nolan's. He's the director. It's his highest grossing movie up until this point, like in his career, like the fastest as well.
0: Hey, thank you, Elon Musk, for talking about that and making everybody go see it.
1: Yeah.
0: He had a problem with Lupita playing a beautiful woman like that.
2: God. And she did a great job.
0: My vacation, I'll tell you, my vacation was actually, I spent a lot of time at home. I had a lot of stuff I had to do, meetings and things like that, right? I was being a grown-up. I was actually being a grown-up, which was a trip to me.
2: Don't you hate when you have to work on vacation?
0: And I was working on vacation. But I did find it. Okay, let me just tell you what happened. So about 2 days before, let's say on Tuesday, I finally say to the husband, I got to get out of town. I got to feel like I'm on vacation because when I stay home, it doesn't feel like I'm on vacation.
1: Right.
0: Everybody calls me or I'm, So anyway, I found a cheap flight for us to go to Mexico.
2: Okay.
0: Boy, was it cheap.
1: Damn.
0: Shouts out to Southwest Airlines.
2: I ain't gonna lie. The way you make it sound, it's like they dropped you off in the middle of one of them towns.
0: Pretty much.
2: Damn.
0: So we went to Mexico. Went to a small place called Hobosh.
2: Okay.
0: You fly into Cancun and then you drive 2 hours and then you get on a ferry and then you're on this island, which is full of nothing but mosquitoes.
2: Oh, God.
0: Mosquitoes and good food.
2: Damn.
0: But it was coming back. Let me tell you something. Man, Southwest, no wonder the ticket was cheap. We landed at noon.
2: Uh-huh.
0: My connection, my next flight wasn't until 6:25 in the evening.
1: Damn.
2: What did you do for 5 hours?
0: From noon to six. The husband and I just played dominoes in the airport.
2: I know you lying.
0: We walked around the airport. We ate. We drank. That was my vacation in the airport.
2: It ain't that much re-nigging in this world.
1: For real.
2: I know y'all play spades, too, at least one. It ain't that much re-nigging in the world, boy.
0: Oh, there's a lot of re-nigging up in there. There was a lot of re-nigging up in that airport.
2: No, damn.
0: Especially on Southwest.
1: Yeah, you were Southwest. And then what's crazy is the plane was just sitting there.
2: They ain't had to go get nobody, come back.
0: Nope, it just
2: sat there.
0: About 7 hours like we did.
2: Really?
0: Yep, that was my vacation, so... It was good.
2: Not bad. I mean, at least you got to rest a little bit.
0: Yeah, I did. I
2: got away a little bit, too.
0: Yeah.
1: And came back with some mosquito bumps.
0: There it is. All right. All right.
2: We need some more vacation days.
0: Yes, we do.
1: Yeah.
0: It's Didi in the morning.
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5: 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She ain't even like that. Ain't her mama white.

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1: All right, good morning. It's Didi in the morning. Listen. Let's get into the hot topics right now. No, it's not about LeBron. I know a lot of people listen.
2: Sure?
1: No, it's not. Even though I'm watching everywhere about LeBron and this decision to go to the 76ers.
2: Boy.
1: That's a big one. You see how much this man like generates a conversation? Mm-hmm. Anybody realize?
2: Yeah.
1: Did anybody hear how much they said he's going to bring to the city of Philly? Has anybody heard?
3: Mm.
1: Oh, let's get into the hot topics. I don't know.
4: Crazy,
1: talking about
4: scary,
1: something
4: and
1: else.
4: Hilarious.
5: Hot topics.
6: Give them what they asked for.
5: Only on Didi in the Morning.
1: Here I am saying I wasn't going to talk about LeBron, but I was seeing something on the news. They were talking about how LeBron is going to take his reign to Philly. They right. said, guess how much money he brings into the city? $400 million.
2: Ooh.
1: It's going to generate $400 million for Damn. That city just to have him on the team. And they're only paying him, what, $8
2: million? Yeah, yeah. For 2 years.
7: I ain't going to lie. The Cowboys fan in me, it hurts to root for Philly, but I got to
1: I
7: do
1: it.
7: I got to do it for my boat. For my boat.
1: Your boat?
7: They're my biggest of all time.
1: I know that's right.
7: For my boat.
2: Them Philly steaks finna be so like crazy around that night.
1: Yeah.
2: Cheese steaks.
1: But can you believe the fact that he can bring that much, one person can bring
2: steel.
1: That much to a
2: steel.
1: City?
2: Yep.
1: That's why I said, you know, every city should have been wanting that man.
2: Facts.
1: Every city.
7: See,
1: no
7: but I thought
1: what.
7: He was going to go to Golden State. I thought he was going to, him and Steph Curry was going to team up for the last few years of his career and do something together. But
1: yeah
7: he wanted to go another way.
2: Yeah.
1: The other thing we got to talk about, y'all see Rick Ross. What? Oh, you talk about the boat for real.
7: Rosé? Yeah. So, you know, Rick Ross and 50 Cent going to beef what it seemed like forever. 50 was talking about how Rick Ross's latest album didn't do well on the charts. And Rick Ross ran off with the label's money. Well, Rick Ross was not going to take that laying down. He jabbed back at 50 Cent saying, you ran off on Shreveport.
8: Whatever my final numbers are, I'm going to throw a party for them because the boat can do this. You understand? Excuse me, before you mention what 50 said, let me ask how it's going over there at Shreveport. How's it going to Shreveport? You borrowed all them people money. Did you return their money back? And because Shreveport ain't gave the loans you was looking for. Because they smart. L.A. don't need a film studio. Hollywood don't need a. Why would you need a film studio? You're stealing them people money. Get them people back their money, Curtis. Now.
2: He said, now.
1: Oh, Rick Ross.
7: They going to be forever. My God.
1: But I got to give it to Rick Ross. He does stay in it with 50. He don't back down.
2: Nah.
1: And they go back and forth. It's almost equal.
2: He be having some great comebacks.
1: He does.
2: Too.
1: He does.
2: Yeah. But I didn't know. At first, I thought he was trying to put his shirt on with all that nose in his back. I'm like, damn, he's trying to put a turtleneck on?
7: Stop.
2: God damn.
7: He was on a boat.
2: Oh, that was a boat.
7: Yes, he was on a boat.

0: she went into and brought out some Goyard bags. Everybody said they thought she was going to give them away, but instead she went in there and got money and threw it to the audience.
1: Got to. Yeah, got to, man. Yeah. And that's probably like the song of the summer when she mentioned Goyard bags.
0: I was in Mexico for vacation. They were playing it.
1: I know you lying. I know you lying.
0: Spanish version. I said, what?
1: Shut up. Not the Spanish.
0: Couldn't escape it.
1: Ay, ay, ay. Shouts out to Young Miami, though, man. Song of the summer.
0: The mariachi band was playing it, too. I was like, no, we not.
1: Cut it out.
0: All right, listen, those right there are your hot topics. Coming up, we're going to shut the show down next. It's Dee Dee in the morning.
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7: 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Weather, what you know about that?
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9: A muggy start for Monday morning. Throughout the day, hot and humid. Highs will be in the mid to upper 90s and feeling like near 106. There will be a chance for a shower or thunderstorm late this afternoon and also into the evening. For tonight, muggy lows will be in the mid 70s. That's your forecast. I'm WJCL 22 Storm Tracker meteorologist Jonathan Myers.
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11: 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We've been rather wrecking cars.
12: April is that jambo.

0: right, we're done. The show is over. But what did we learn today? Trey, anything you remember?
1: We learned that Jamal Bryant, he actually struck back at Dr. Cheyenne Bryant, who put her cap and gown on doing the Netflix challenge the other day. He said that Cheyenne sent him a cease and desist. Stop talking about me, is what she said.
0: All right, JJ?
2: And I learned my man Ryan Clark, man. He got fired, man. He let y'all know the reasoning behind he got fired. And then we also learned that my man LeBron James signed with the Philadelphia 76ers.
0: And we learned that Derrick Rose wasn't a fan of him. Like,
2: at all.
0: He's like, I ain't in there.
2: Nah, he's like, how many dozen you want?
0: He was like, I'm going to sell these roses. I don't care about that. Oh, we talked about we got a new Black Panther.
1: David Johnson. Come on.
0: And then we also talked about the fact that Diddy is in solitary confinement for, what did he do, choke somebody out?
1: That's what they said, allegedly, for 30 days. He's in solitary.
0: All right. Hey, listen, tomorrow on the show, get ready. We got a dope discussion for you. We got cash, laughs, and more. So meet us right back here on Diddy in the Morning.
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0: next door.
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9: Yeah. Mother, what you know about that?
10: This is G100 weather.
11: A heat advisory is in effect. Hot and humid. Highs will be in the mid-90s and feeling like near 106. There will be a chance for a shower or thunderstorm this afternoon and also this evening. For tonight, muggy, lows in the mid-70s and very hot on Tuesday with highs near 100. That's your forecast. I'm WJCL 22 Storm Tracker meteorologist Jonathan Myers.
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0: in heels. 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He Mr. Get It Done. I'm Mrs. One of One. Fall in love every time we link. He got me sprung.com.
1: Oh Lord.
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4: Yeah. Weather, what you know about that?
2: This is G100 weather.
5: A heat advisory is in effect. Hot and humid. Highs will be in the mid-90s and feeling like near 106. There will be a chance for a shower or thunderstorm this afternoon and also this evening. For tonight, muggy, lows in the mid-70s and very hot on Tuesday with highs near 100. That's your forecast. I'm WJCL 22 Storm Tracker meteorologist Jonathan Myers.
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19: 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Weather, what you know about that?
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21: A heat advisory is in effect. Hot and humid. Highs will be in the mid-90s and feeling like near 106. There will be a chance for a shower or thunderstorm this afternoon and also this evening. For tonight, muggy, lows in the mid-70s and very hot on Tuesday with highs near 100. That's your forecast. I'm WJCL 22 Storm Tracker meteorologist Jonathan Myers.
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3: I was constantly in pain and I was losing weight. Marilyn Risch, Broxton, Georgia.
4: Marilyn was diagnosed with Crohn's disease, which is inflammation of the intestines that causes weight loss, abdominal pain, and malnutrition. Dr. William Mansour, gastroenterology.
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11: 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Well, what you know about that?
12: This is G100 weather.
13: A heat advisory is in effect. Hot and humid. Highs will be in the mid-90s and feeling like near 106. There will be a chance for a shower or thunderstorm this afternoon and also this evening. For tonight, muggy, lows in the mid-70s and very hot on Tuesday with highs near 100. That's your forecast. I'm WJCL 22 Storm Tracker meteorologist Jonathan Myers.
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8: 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Weather, what you know about that?
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10: A heat advisory is in effect. Hot and humid. Highs will be in the mid-90s and feeling like near 106. There will be a chance for a shower or thunderstorm this afternoon and also this evening. For tonight, muggy, lows in the mid-70s and very hot on Tuesday with highs near 100. That's your forecast. I'm WJCL 22 Storm Tracker meteorologist Jonathan Myers.
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14: She ain't even all that. I ain't even like that. Ain't her mama white.

0: Breakfast Monday. We are the Baker Boys.
1: Yo, this is a What the F news story coming out of Texas. It turns out that police won't look the other way when someone says their mother passed away after an attempted exorcism.
0: What?
1: Yeah.
0: Oh, see, I seen this, and I didn't want to talk about it. It was a little too dark for me.
1: All right.
0: And I'm a dark person in general. You know what I mean? I like gory stuff.
1: Darkness.
0: Not when it comes to this.
1: I'll
0: do crazy.
1: It. Let me see if I can help you out.
0: All right.
2: To the music with those Baker Boys.

0: G100.
1: What the what?
2: All right, guys, just letting you know, put your earmuffs on for those young children out there, because what he's about to talk about is not good.
0: Well, we all see it in the movies.
2: Yeah, the movies are movies. This is

0: Valdez. Reportedly, when he opened the door, Valdez was holding a Bible and he had blood visibly on his face, hand, and torso. Am I watching Dexter?
1: I know, right?
0: Right. See? When asked what happened, Valdez told the cops that he was performing an exorcism. And my God, Texas, what are you putting in the water?
1: Jeez, what the F news right there?
2: G100. You know who

It's Monday. Now, I am single. I've been on dating apps, but this is kind of interesting. 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So Finland introduces pink baskets to indicate that a person is single.

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1: Put down that potato salad and crank up G100 this 4th of July. It's Dee Dee in the Morning, and we're celebrating America's 250th with 5 hours of nonstop heat, mixing in hip-hop throwbacks and a little rock and country, because why not? It's the ultimate soundtrack until the fireworks light up the Savannah sky. 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

0: G100.
1: All right, they're doing something very, very smart and keen in Finland. I don't know why we didn't come up with this earlier.
0: You know what? I think it's a great idea, but I feel like people are going to abuse it. Like, even if you're not single, somebody's going to pick up the basket and pretend they're single.
1: I thought you brought a little blanket, a little pink blanket with you. It's a basket?
0: It's an actual basket. You know, your shopping cart basket.
1: Right.
0: Your little individual carrying basket.
1: You might as well have a siren that says I'm single on it going around.
0: Some supermarkets in Finland are trying to make meeting people feel a little more natural. Okay. Instead of swiping through dating apps, single shoppers can grab a pink basket to quietly signal they're open for conversation while they're looking for groceries.
1: Yeah, come put your fruit in my basket.
0: Right.
1: Hello.
0: Okay, so it's a great idea, but I think some people that are not going to be single know that that basket is going to lead to people trying to approach you.
1: I think you're putting too much time and effort into bringing something negative to something that it could be really good for you.
0: I'm not putting time.
1: What the hell? You're not even thinking about the possibilities of this wonderful woman that is going to pop in your life because you have a pink basket.
0: I just think people will abuse.
1: Of course you do.
0: The system.
1: Of course you do. This is what happens.
0: I think it's a great idea, but I think some people that are not single are going to be grabbing that pink basket.
1: You heard it for the third time, Eric V. Thank you.

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12: 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Weather, what you know about that?
2: This is G100 Weather.
0: A heat advisory is in effect. Hot and humid. Highs will be in the mid-90s and feeling like near 106. There will be a chance for a shower or thunderstorm this afternoon and also this evening. For tonight, muggy, lows in the mid-70s and very hot on Tuesday with highs near 100. That's your forecast. I'm WJCL 22 Storm Tracker meteorologist Jonathan Myers.
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4: As we live in life every single day, sometimes there's emergencies, and you may not be prepared for it financially.
5: Man.
4: So most people are not.
5: Yeah, everybody's getting squeezed out. They don't have a home, all right, to go to. They don't have somewhere to wash their hair.
4: Yeah.
5: You know what I mean? A microwave even. Some people don't even have.
4: Right.
5: Those are luxuries for some people. Well, a new report finds that 3 in 4 Americans don't have enough savings to survive financial setbacks and reach major life milestones. Like, you know the milestones. Everybody wants to have that car. You want to have that schooling. You want to have that nice home with a 2-car garage.
4: Right.
5: With that pool in the back. You know what I mean?
4: Mm-hmm.
5: According to research from the Absent Institute, about 34.5 million U.S. households fall below what they call essential wealth. Benchmark of having 6 weeks of take-home pay in savings and enough for home ownership and retirement security.
4: I mean, it's hard for people just to pay bills and stay above water, let alone have a savings just in case of emergency.
5: No.
4: You know?
5: How much a household needs for essential wealth varies by age, from $40,000 for those 18 to 29 and $775,000 for those 65 and older.
4: Yeah, man.
5: 65 and older?
4: Craziness.
5: Oh, Lord. All right, guys. What are we going to do about this? We don't know.
0: C100.
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1: This is G100 Traffic.
2: Keep your eyes down on some congestion. Slow down your ride as you're making your way out of town this afternoon. Over towards Port Wentworth, delays there on Augusta Road northbound, getting past Jimmy DeLoach Parkway up towards I-95. Those delays lingering on as you continue northbound towards Market Boulevard. Also keeping eyes now on congestion over on I-16 westbound, slowing down there, getting towards Dean Force Road, exit 160. Picking up speed, though, once you're passing I-95 off exit 157. Another traffic update in minutes. I'm Zach Grizzle.
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1: All right. Australia is building the Earth Black Box. What they're going to do with this?
0: What is a Earth Black Box? What?
1: It will record the demise of our civilization.
0: And then to play it back for who?
1: I don't know.
0: Come on, bro.
1: But they're recording what's going on right now.
0: Oh, my God. I know.

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1: This is a bunch of crap right here. Who wrote this story?
2: Australia is building Earth's Black Box, a massive structure designed to record the potential collapse of human civilization.
1: I don't believe this.
2: The project is called Earth's Black Box.
1: Okay.
2: It's being developed by researchers at the University of Tasmania in partnership with artistic collective Glue Society.
1: Mm-hmm.
2: The monolithic structure located in the remote area of Tasmania will store climate data, political decisions, and scientific updates to help future civilizations understand what led to the downfall of the human civilization.
1: And where is it going to store said information? In the cloud?
2: No, it's in a box.
1: It's in a box.
2: It's an actual physical box in the middle of Tasmania, Australia.
1: And is it run by rubber bands and timing wheels as well?
2: The box will be built to withstand natural and man-made disasters, powered by solar energy and connected to the internet, automatically collecting data.
1: Stop. You just said powered by solar. If everything goes away, there's no sun. And you said it's going to be powered

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1: Looking out now for congestion throughout town and spots, including an I-95 southbound. Slow down there, getting towards I-16 off exit 99. Continuing to be a slow ride as you're moving through Henderson, down past Abercorn Street, picking up a little bit of speed there before Highway 17 off exit 87. And also keeping eyes now on delays through town, including on Highway 80 westbound. Slow down there, passing Dean Forest Road towards I-95, picking up those you head west towards Pooler. Another traffic update in minutes. I'm Zach Grizzle.
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13: From the WJCL Storm Tracker Weather Center.
14: 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Weather, what you know about that?
15: This is G100 Weather.
16: A heat advisory is in effect. Hot and humid. Highs will be in the mid-90s and feeling like near 106. There will be a chance for a shower or thunderstorm this afternoon and also this evening. For tonight, muggy, lows in the mid-70s and very hot on Tuesday with highs near 100. That's your forecast. I'm WJCL 22 Storm Tracker meteorologist Jonathan Myers.
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20: 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I ain't even like that. Ain't her mama white.

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2: What's brown, round, and likes to get down? Yes, the Baker Boys.

0: All right, what about all the stuff that's at the supermarkets right now?
1: Right now. Burn it.
0: You know what
1: like
0: I mean?
1: Disco records.
0: They should pull that immediately off. Like disco records. They should pull that immediately off the shelf, shouldn't they?
1: We'll talk about it. Hold on.
0: Damn.
2: Back to the music with those Baker Boys. Baker Boys.
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1: So I just had a great idea. Yeah. I'm going to have a red dye number three party.
2: Okay.
1: All right. Just bring all your products have red dye number three, uh-huh. and we'll have a rave.
2: Oh.
1: A red dye number three rave.
2: Oh, hold on.
1: Red dye rave.
2: Red dyed.
1: Oh.
2: Rave.
1: I like it.
2: Red dye. See, red dye dyed.
1: I got it.
2: All right. So all synthetic petroleum-based artificial foods have now officially been banned in the U.S. Can everybody round of applause
0: for this?
2: Wow. What started with only the ban on red number three by 2028 has now turned into a complete ban on every petroleum-based synthetic food dye sold to consumers in the U.S.
1: So DJ Vince says goodbye to Doritos? Is that what it is? No more Doritos?
2: Well, you're just going to have...
1: more cheese dust?
2: I mean, it's going to be Doritos. It's just not going to look red like that anymore.
1: Ooh.
2: You got to figure that out, homie.
1: Yeah.
2: I mean, you got to trick your mind and say, just close your eyes and say, you know what? This is taste the same way.
1: They already said purple don't exist, so why can't red not exist as well?
2: I told you guys, the brain's playing trick on y'all.
1: Well, that's good news overall, I think.
2: But hold on. Did y'all know that for the last 50 years, American children have been living in a toxic soup of synthetic chemicals, said the FDA commissioner.
1: Wow.
2: And no longer. So this is a good thing. Baker Boys Daily.
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2: 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I was stargazing. 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
4: is G100 Traffic.
5: The congestion as you're making your way southbound through town on I-95. Tapping the brakes there, passing I-65 at exit 99 there. Also looking at delays through town, including on Abercorn Street westbound. Slowing down there a little bit before Veterans Parkway. Those delays lingering on as you move westbound through Georgetown there by King George Boulevard. And up in Port Wentworth, Augusta Road northbound, as well as Jimmy Lodge Parkway westbound. Slowing down there, getting past the intersection there up towards I-95. In either case, cramping up, but freeing up once you're past the interstate. Another traffic update in minutes. I'm Zach Grizzle.
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1: Are you a fan of flying? Does it bother you?
0: It doesn't bother me. No.
1: Are you ever fearful on a plane?
0: Only when the turbulence comes.
1: Right. Okay. Well, a pilot is revealing the best place to sit on a plane if you don't like turbulence. And I don't know who does like it.
0: I mean, come on.

0: G100. I mean, what does this guy know that we don't know?
1: Well, he's a pilot, first and foremost.
0: But if there is turbulence, everybody's going to feel it.
1: Yeah, but there is a stronger part of the plane and a weaker part of the plane.
0: Really?
1: Yeah, of course, okay, right? Okay. With the way it's built a certain way. So anyway, turbulence is one of the necessary evils when it comes to air travel. But it turns out seat selection can play a role on how intense an experience is for you when it comes to turbulence.
0: Right.
1: So on TikTok, pilot Joe Miuccio, that's his name.
0: Miuccio.
1: Yeah. Gave his insight where the best place to sit on the plane if you're concerned about turbulence.
0: Okay.
1: He says, make no mistake, when there's turbulence, the whole plane will feel it.
0: Yeah.
1: But the shakes will feel far less intense when you're sitting by the wing or just in front of them. So, and the worst will be in the far back. So I usually sit in the middle area, and it's usually like an emergency area.
0: Right.
1: Because that's the emergency area where people get out on the wing.
0: Over the wing, yeah.
1: In case there's an emergency.
0: Yes,
1: like
0: yes.
1: If you go down in the ocean whatever.
0: Right.
1: You know what I mean? That's how people exit out. But I usually like the wing area myself.
0: Okay. Isn't that where all of the jet fuel is stored, though?
1: I don't know.
0: That's kind of dangerous.
1: I have no idea where that is. I mean, if there's going to be a fire in a plane, there's jet fuel. It's very volatile. So it doesn't matter where you're sitting for that.
0: All right. Well, thanks for that information, RV. Now I know where to sit if I do not like turbulence.
1: There you go.

0: Hey, it's your ceiling vent, so I'm dripping. Could be the rain, could be the upstairs bathroom. Yikes. You could hire the guy your neighbor recommended, but I'm pretty sure that's just his cousin. Do we know if he's licensed, or does he just own a ladder?
1: Listen to your home. Go with Thumbtack. Upload a photo or voice note, and we'll diagnose your project and match you with the right pro for the job. Thumbtack. We know homes. Hire the right pro today.

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1: This is G100 traffic.
3: Heavy delays moving through town this afternoon on I-16 westbound, slowing down there, passing Chatham Parkway, exit 162, over towards I-95, exit 157. You're seeing delays, but picking up as you continue westbound towards Pooler. And also through Port Wentworth, delays heavy on now on Augusta Road northbound, getting past Jimmy Deloge Parkway. Similar case on Jimmy Deloge Parkway westbound, cramping up, getting past Augusta Road towards I-95. And then down towards Georgetown, heavy delays on Abercorn Street westbound, slowing down, passing Veterans Parkway towards Ogeechee Road. Another traffic update in minutes. I'm Zach Rizzle.
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19: I'm U.S. Transportation Secretary Sean Duffy. We all get distracted when we drive, whether it's from our phones or kids in the backseat bickering. But how we handle these distractions can be a matter of life
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24: 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Weather, what you know about that?
25: This is G100 Weather.
26: A heat advisory is in effect. Hot and humid. Highs will be in the mid-90s and feeling like near 106. There will be a chance for a shower or thunderstorm this afternoon and also this evening. For tonight, muggy, lows in the mid-70s and very hot on Tuesday with highs near 100. That's your forecast. I'm WJCL 22 Storm Tracker meteorologist Jonathan Myers.
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2: Would you consider yourself a handy husband?
1: Ooh, half a handy husband.
2: Do you know what I mean when I say handy?
1: Yeah, handy. Like you're able to do things around the house, right. Get this done, get that done, boom, boom, boom. I said half a husband.
2: Okay, so you're not too handy.
1: Trying to be honest here.
2: All right, so basic things that people were shocked that they had to teach their husband.
1: Oh, yeah.
2: All right, we got a list coming up.
1: I saw this list, and I still don't own a pocket knife, so not that handy, apparently.

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1: Yo, this song?
2: This is G100.

0: man's man. You see him walking around. He's got this big old belt.
1: A man's man.
0: A man's man. You know, he's got the belt, has all kinds of stuff hanging out from his belt.
1: All kinds of tools.
0: Just in case.
1: Right.
0: That's the guy that you want.
1: He's the guy in the neighborhood that has all the tools.
0: Call
1: right?
0: Harry.
1: Yeah, call. Go to his house. You need this, you need that, you need a saw, you need whatever. You go next door.
0: If you need some oil, Harry's got it.
1: Right, right. All right, more than 7,000 people commented with the simple things that they had to teach their husband that he should have known, and these are some things that are surprising, according to this list, all right?
0: Well, they should have been taught by the mom, but mom was bad, apparently. She was a bad
1: mom. Maybe. All right, when we first got together, my husband didn't understand how tampons worked or where they went.
0: Oh.
1: And on top of that, he was in medical school.
0: Wow. Whoa. What does that say about our doctors?
1: Right? My husband was 40 years old, and he wrote his first check. We were in the middle of moving into another state, and at the time, so I had to draw a mock-up of a check and send him a picture so he knew what to do.
0: So sad.
1: So he didn't know how to write a check.
0: Lame-o, flame-o.
1: All right, this one's crazy. How to properly wipe his butt so he could quit leaving skid marks on his underwear.
0: This is nasty. How old was this man?
1: I don't know how old he was.
0: And why would you marry a man who didn't know how to wipe his butt? I mean, you had to be intimate with him. It had to be hotel nights.
1: Right. You had to see those underwear once or twice, right?
0: It's your fault, homie.
1: All right. I taught mine not to pour raw chicken juice over freshly baked chicken as a sauce before eating it.
0: Talk about the salmonella sauce.
1: I'm telling you. All right. And also that he needed to wash his hands even though he didn't sit down in the bathroom.
0: You got to wash your hands every time. Whether or not you sit down, you are guilty of this,
1: Nick V. You don't wash your hands every time.
0: Eric V.
1: I'm sorry. You are.
0: Well, stay out of my restroom. All right? Keep out of my business.
1: Oh, man. G100.

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1: Keeping track of some congestion throughout town. Over on I-16 westbound, slowing down there a tad bit as you're passing Dean Forest Road, exit 160, over towards I-95, exit 157. Picking up, though, as you continue westbound through Pooler. Also keeping eyes down, delays up in Port Wentworth on Augusta Road northbound, as well as Jimmy DeLoge Parkway westbound. In either case, they're slowing down, getting up towards I-95. That's a look at traffic. I'm Zach Grizzle.
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1: I do.
2: Okay. How many times a week do you wash your sheets?
1: Oh, my God. We're supposed to do it once a week.
2: We're supposed to do it once a week?
1: Once a week. Probably do it every 2 weeks.
2: We're going to talk about what some people are doing out there that's not cool.
1: What? I know.

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1: We're talking about how many times you wash your sheets a week.
2: I usually wash mine every 2 weeks.
1: Okay.
2: All right, so here we go. Understand that you should be washing your sheets at least once every 2 weeks.
1: Okay.
2: Because
1: why?
2: Your body sheds 30,000 to 40,000 dead skin cells per day.
1: Every night.
2: So just do the math.
1: Sleeping with yourself for real. With your dead self.
2: In 2 days, you have 80,000 dead skin cells.
1: Hey, everybody, let's party.
2: I'm saying.
1: Are you guys still awake?
2: That's a lot of dead skin just laying on your bed. Imagine, some people don't wash their sheets for like months.
1: Some people don't have sheets at all. They just sleep right on the bed like that and never have any sheets or never changing. So
2: it's nasty,
1: imagine
2: guys.
1: How many billions of skin cells that are still on there. It's like a cake.
2: And
1: of
2: that's
1: skin.
2: Just yours, though.
1: Yeah.
2: That's just yours. If you have a partner, guess what? It's double.
1: It's a double party.
2: It's a double.
1: Everybody up in here.
2: Double up.
1: Whoop, there it is. All right, we got to go, guys. Have a beautiful, blessed, and powerful day. We'll be back tomorrow for a terrific Tuesday.
2: Yes, indeed.
1: Thank you, Boys Daily.
0: 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You know who I am.

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1: is G100 traffic.
2: Keeping track of some congestion throughout town. Over on I-16 westbound, slowing down there a tad bit as you're passing Dean Forest Road, exit 160, over towards I-95, exit 157. Picking up, though, as you continue westbound through Pooler. Also keeping eyes down, delays up in Port Wentworth on Augusta Road northbound, as well as Jimmy DeLoge Parkway westbound. In either case, they're slowing down, getting up towards I-95. That's a look at traffic. I'm Zach Grizzle.
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13: 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Weather, what you know about that?
14: This is G100 Weather.
15: A heat advisory is in effect. Hot and humid. Highs will be in the mid-90s and feeling like near 106. There will be a chance for a shower or thunderstorm this afternoon and also this evening. For tonight, muggy, lows in the mid-70s and very hot on Tuesday with highs near 100. That's your forecast. I'm WJCL 22 Storm Tracker meteorologist Jonathan Myers.
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1: I used to think about immature things. 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
11: 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Weather, what you know about that?
12: This is G100 weather.
13: A heat advisory is in effect. Hot and humid. Highs will be in the mid-90s and feeling like near 106. There will be a chance for a shower or thunderstorm this afternoon and also this evening. For tonight, muggy, lows in the mid-70s and very hot on Tuesday with highs near 100. That's your forecast. I'm WJCL 22 Storm Tracker meteorologist Jonathan Myers.
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